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Elon Musk just lost a 2-year court battle. He was suing his former friend and collaborator, Sam Altman, the CEO of OpenAI. Musk claimed Altman had breached their founding agreement and used nonprofit money for personal gain.

0: The jury ruled in favor of Sam Altman, saying the statute of limitations had run out. But in the court of public opinion, some say Musk won on day one of the trial, as the world heard Altman's character publicly questioned and as doubt was placed in the minds of investors and customers alike. Now, which court will matter more in the end? That remains to be seen, but it's true. You can win in one court and lose in the other. And if that's true on Earth, how much more in the world to come? Because every one of us must stand before the throne of God. And in the end, only one judgment is going to matter. Welcome to Haven Today. I'm David Wolin, sharing the great story that's all about Jesus. We're in a series called Growing in Assurance. You know, one thing I love about Haven listeners is how varied our spiritual backgrounds are. Different denominations, but also different ages, backgrounds, walks of life. And yet, despite all those differences, we're united by faith in Christ. But many of us have something else in common. Many of us have wrestled with doubts about our salvation, asking at some point, am I truly saved? Well, there are so many reasons this happens to so many Christians. Sometimes we turn inward and worry that our love for Jesus isn't passionate enough or our faith isn't strong enough. But you know what? Faith today, if it's in Christ, regardless of whether it's weak or strong right now, one day that faith will become sight, because it's not the strength of our faith, but the strength of the one in whom it's placed that truly matters.
1: You know, that's what Jesus meant when he said that faith like a mustard seed is what's required. He wasn't saying, but you also got to consider molecules, you know, because some of you have the faith of a molecule and, you know, you got to get up to mustard seed sized. That's not what he meant. Yeah. Mustard seed was just paradigmatically, vanishingly tiny, right? And that's his whole point, is that it's not the bigness or the strength of it's the reality of it. Is it there or is it not? That was his whole point.
0: That's pastor and author Greg Gilbert. He's been sharing with us this week on the topic of assurance, which is a broad category. Usually it manifests as the assurance of salvation, but it can be felt in other ways as well. Doubts are a common experience for believers. It's normal, and we should welcome the questions when we or others have them. We can rest assured we're not going to come up with a question that hasn't been asked before or wrestle with a doubt for which there is no solution. And I love the way that Greg Gilbert answers the questions and engages the doubts that so many Christians have in his book, Assured: Discover Grace, Let Go of Guilt, and Rest in Your Salvation. I found him to be a very empathetic writer, and I would recommend this book for any Christian, whether you're feeling confident or weak in your faith today. In either case, the message is going to strengthen you and deepen your walk with Jesus and give you a deeper sense of the peace that passes understanding. I just finished this book recently, and that is exactly what I found. And here at Haven, we'd love to send Assured by Greg Gilbert to you with our thanks for your gift of ministry support. These next few weeks are important for Haven. We need you, our listeners and supporters, to stand with us at Haven to proclaim the hope and glory of Christ in this weary world. You can make your gift by phone at 865-HAVEN. 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Or you can give online at haventoday.org, haventoday.org. And now we'll get started today with a message of assurance focused on Christ. Here's Paul Balash and Leslie Jordan with All I Have is Christ.

All I Have is Christ from Anchor Hymns and the voices of Paul Balash and Leslie Jordan. This is Haven Today. I'm David Wolin. In the Christian life, assurance can be a finicky thing. Not because God gives and takes assurance depending on his mood on a given day. No, it's because of us. We are fickle and fragile and faltering and sometimes foolish and always finite. We're the reason the strong sense of assurance may come and go at times. But God's assurances to us that what he says is true and that what he's promised he will do, which certainly includes our salvation by grace through faith in Christ, those assurances are given in abundance throughout God's word. Now, have you ever spent time observing a river standing at the water's edge? Where I live, there's a good-sized river nearby where I love to walk and pray, and when I have time, where I love to fish. And I often find myself thinking, where does all this water come from? It's a wonder to me that there's always more and more and more of it, without ceasing, in every season, constantly flowing downstream. It doesn't run out. Water keeps coming, steady, unceasing. Now, God's assurances in his word are like that. He's the fountainhead of all assurance. He's the source, and the steady flow from him never stops. The trouble is, we don't always look to God for the assurance our souls crave. We're tempted to look inside ourselves and rest on self-assurance. Or as Paul puts it in Philippians, to rest in a confidence in the flesh. Chapter 3, verse 4. I myself have reason for confidence in the flesh also. If anyone else thinks he has reason for confidence in the flesh, I have more. Circumcised on the eighth day, of the people of Israel, of the tribe of Benjamin, a Hebrew of Hebrews, as to the law, a Pharisee, as to zeal, a persecutor of the church, as to righteousness under the law, blameless. In other words, in the eyes of his fellow Jews, Paul had passed the religious sniff test with flying colors. Everything a righteous Jewish man was supposed to be and do seemed true of Paul, and had been since birth. After all, he was circumcised on the eighth day. Paul was given that visible seal in the flesh that God had first given to Abraham to assure and remind him and all his descendants that God's promises were true. But for Paul, instead of that assurance being rooted in God, it was an assurance that was rooted in the flesh. It was his, quote, confidence in the flesh, an obedience-based righteousness. And plus, Paul was a Benjaminite, one of only two tribes from which Israel's great kings had come. And in fact, originally, Paul was named Saul after the first king of Israel from the tribe of Benjamin. And back in the days of the early church, his passion and zeal for the law was unmatched. That great zeal had made him a persecutor of the church, doing great evil and thinking it was good and pleasing to God. And so Paul's confidence was sky high and dead wrong. He was not right with God at all. He just couldn't see it. Well, today, self-confidence and a false self-assurance can be present either in the heart of an unbeliever like Paul, or it can even be found in the heart of a true believer who is not looking fully to Christ for their confidence and assurance. And to some degree, we all do this. What about you? In what kind of soil does the root of self-assurance grow most easily? Have you ever thought about it? Where is self-assurance most likely to grow like a life-sucking weed in your life? Is it the positive affirmation of other people, the encouraging things they tell you about yourself? Is it the degree to which you're pouring yourself out doing good things like serving and helping other people? Or maybe it's based on how well your family seems to be doing, the kids or grandkids staying out of trouble, financially stable, or maybe doing better than stable. Or it could be more on the spiritual side of things, maybe an assurance based on curbing or setting aside a particular sinful behavior. Could be any number of these things. But you know, the funny thing is, nothing I just mentioned is inherently bad. Some of them can even be evidences of God's work in your life. However,
If any of these become the basis of our confidence and assurance, then sooner or later we'll discover that the well of assurance runs dry. Through the prophet Jeremiah, God describes the false assurance of his people like this. God says, "My people have committed two evils. They have forsaken me, the fountain of living waters, and hewed out cisterns for themselves, broken cisterns that can hold no water." Putting confidence in the flesh is precisely like that. Back in ancient times, a cistern was an artificial well, dug out and reinforced, designed to hold water without leaking. But of course, if a cistern was cracked, the very thing the owner trusted it to do, that is, hold water without leaking, that was the very thing it could not do. And so it is with an assurance resting on self. That is a cracked cistern. And the confidence you place in it will leak out like water until it is bone dry. If we want assurance that never runs dry, we have to come to the source, to the fountain of living waters. And what is that fountain? In the day of Jeremiah, he had not yet appeared in the flesh, but we do see him in John chapter 4, speaking to a Samaritan woman, a woman who, incidentally, herself had no reason for confidence in the flesh at all, like Paul once had. But Jesus spoke to her, saying, "Give me a drink." And she responded rather bluntly, asking what business a respectable Jewish man like him had speaking with a woman like her. And Jesus answered, saying, "If you knew the gift of God and who it is that is saying to you, 'Give me a drink,' you would have asked him and he would have given you living water." And speaking of the literal water drawn from the well, Jesus said, "Everyone who drinks of this water will be thirsty again, but whoever drinks of the water that I will give him will never be thirsty again. The water that I will give him will become in him a spring of water welling up to eternal life." Now, let me ask you today, are you feeling spiritually dry? Are you thirsty? It could be that your walk with Jesus is strong. Maybe you're like an athlete who's actually in great shape and you've been out for a long run, a lot of exertion, and now you're just longing for a drink, a tall, cool glass of water. Jesus is that living water that you're thirsting for. It could be, though, spiritually speaking, you're mildly dehydrated. Ever have a day like that? A little too much coffee in the morning, and then you get busy, you forget to hydrate throughout the day, and you get home with a mild headache, and you wonder why you feel so crummy. The same thing can happen to us spiritually. But again, Jesus is the living water you're thirsting for. But it could also be, maybe, you've been wandering through a spiritual desert for some time, maybe crawling through it. Your mouth is dry. Your lips are cracked. Sometimes a believer wanders far, still belonging to Christ and yet wandering far from him, so much so their spiritual vitality is drained and they're hanging on by a thread. You know what? In my life, I've been there. But if you're in Christ, he won't let you go. He'll work all things together to bring you back to the fountain of living waters. And maybe for you, he's doing that today. Once again, Jesus is the living water you're thirsting for. And here's the thing about spiritual thirst. You have to be alive to feel thirsty for the living water. Those who are dead don't feel thirsty. Those who are spiritually dead are not thirsty for Christ. But if you are thirsty for Christ, that's evidence of the Spirit of God at work within you. And this is in itself a reason for assurance. And you're invited by Christ himself to drink deeply. Speaking of living waters, Psalm 1 says this of the man who is blessed. It says, "He is like a tree planted by streams of water that yields its fruit in its season, and its leaf does not wither." For a tree like that, it doesn't matter whether the sun is scorching, whether it hasn't rained for months, the ever-flowing stream is the source of life. And the planted tree does not wander away and therefore does not wither. Its roots sink deeper and deeper over time. Now, when we meet Paul or
Saul in the book of Acts. At first there, he's drinking from the cracked cistern of his own false self-assurance. But by the time we meet him again and hear him in Philippians, everything has changed. Now he's planted by the streams of water and he's drinking deeply from the fountainhead of living water. He says, "But whatever gain I had, I counted as loss for the sake of Christ. Indeed, I count everything as loss because of the surpassing worth of knowing Christ Jesus, my Lord. For his sake, I have suffered the loss of all things and count them as rubbish in order that I may gain Christ and be found in him, not having a righteousness of my own that comes from the law, but that which comes

Maranatha, friends, the Lord is coming. Today's letter comes from Alberta. Our listener writes, I'm so thankful for the sound messages from the People's Gospel Hour. Our prayer is that your ministry will continue until the Lord comes again. We likewise pray the same thing. May God enable us to continue until the day of Christ. Psalm 145, 1 through 6. I will extol thee, my God, O King, and I will bless thy name forever and ever. Every day will I bless thee, and I will praise thy name forever and ever. Great is the Lord, and greatly to be praised, and his greatness is unsearchable. One generation shall praise thy works to another, and shall declare thy mighty acts. I will speak of the glorious honor of thy majesty, and of thy wondrous works. And men shall speak of the might of thy terrible acts, and I will declare thy greatness. Our God is eternally worthy of praise, honor, and adulation. His greatness is unsearchable, the scripture says. He is glorious in his majesty, wondrous in his works. The psalmist reminds us that we should glorify the Lord every day, all the time, in everything we do. We should speak of him to all we meet, so that everyone knows what a glorious God we serve. The May edition of the Gospel Standard is available upon request. We here at the People's Gospel Hour would be blessed to hear from you. 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A son or daughter, perhaps, or a colleague or friend. Every day, we at the People's Gospel Hour pray through each of the requests we receive. And we would love to pray for your requests by name. 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Our mailing address is the People's Gospel Hour, Post Office Box 1660, Halifax, Nova Scotia, Canada, B3J3A1. Our United States address is the People's Gospel Hour, Post Office Box 55862, Boston, Massachusetts, 02205.

0: And now, the familiar voice of Pastor Perry F. Rockwood, who is at home with the Lord.
1: Shall we pray? Father, in the name of the Lord Jesus today, we bow in thy presence. We come together to worship thee, to praise thy name. And we say today that we do love thee because thou hast first loved us. Oh, bless each one listening in. I pray for young people today, just where they are. We just ask thee to touch them. Pray today thou wilt help every young person to realize that thou hast a plan for their life. And oh, the first plan is salvation, and the second plan is thy will. Lord, minister today. Oh, I pray for the homes of the land.

for mothers and fathers, husbands and wives. Father, how the devil is attacking the homes. And I just pray today that thou wilt minister and work. I pray today for the dear Jewish people wherever they are. Oh, that they might realize that Jesus is their long-promised Messiah, and he is able to save them and give them peace and a hope that no one else can give. Lord, bless our broadcast ministry. Meet their great needs today. In Jesus' name, amen. We've been studying this week on the subject of the tribulation, the great one. And you know, Paul says that we're to study to show ourselves approved unto God, rightly dividing the word of truth. And we need to rightly divide the Bible if we are to understand it. We are living today in the age of grace, or the church age, or the age of the Holy Spirit, when God is calling out a people unto his own, which is, of course, the church. And when that church is completed, the Lord is coming back to rapture his church, his people, unto himself, so that the dead in Christ shall be raised first. Then we which are alive and remain shall be caught up together with them in the clouds to meet the Lord in the air. And so shall we ever be with the Lord. And then will come the great tribulation. And we've mentioned the characteristics of this great tribulation and some of the different events that will take place in the great tribulation. Now today, I want you to notice the course of the tribulation. The tribulation begins with the signing of a covenant between Antichrist and the Jews for a period of 7 years, which is Daniel's 70th week of Daniel 9, 24 to 27. This treaty will guarantee protection to Israel so that she may rebuild her temple and reestablish her ancient religious rituals of Judaism. Antichrist will attempt to settle the Arab-Israeli dispute and will side with Israel in her claim to the land of Palestine. There will be three series of judgments in the tribulation: the seven seal judgments, the seven trumpets judgments, and the seven vials judgments, all of them found in Revelation, well, let's say chapter 16, and we should go right through to chapter 19. Now, first notice the seven seal judgments. These judgments are the first judgments of the tribulation and will probably occur early in the period. There's the first seal judgment, Revelation 6, 1 and 2. The white horse coming there to conquer. My, you just look at that. The second seal judgment, Revelation 6, 3 to 4. The red horse, representing, of course, bloodshed. Pieces taken from the earth. The third seal judgment, Revelation 6, 5 and 6. The black horse represents famine. And my dear friends, we see the stage being set for that today. I was reading where one authority on food says that the oil famine is nothing compared to the food famine that is to come. With the tremendous increase in population, how we need to increase our own agricultural products, or else the world is going to be in a terrible situation. A day's wages there in their tribulation will buy only 1/8 the normal supply of food. That's real inflation. Now the fourth seal judgment, Revelation 6, 7 and 8, the pale horse, of course, represents death. 1/4 of the world's population will be killed. When the Lord Jesus comes for his own, the fifth seal judgment, Revelation 6, verses 9 to 11. This speaks of those who will be martyred in the tribulation period for the word of God and for the testimony which they held. The sixth seal judgment, Revelation 6, 12 to 17. At this time there will be drastic physical changes in the earth and sky, which will produce terror in the hearts of people. They will try to hide from God and from Christ, knowing that the great day of his wrath has come. The seventh seal judgment, Revelation 8, verse 1, when this seal is opened, there is silence in heaven for half an hour. My, just think of it. It is the calm before the storm. God the Lamb, the four living ones, the 24 elders, the seraphim of Isaiah 6, the 100 million and millions of angels, the church, the martyrs beneath the altar, all are silent.
I want to tell you it's going to be an awful time here upon the earth. But if you're saved, you won't be a part of it. If you're not saved, you may be a part of it. And if you're not a part of that, you'll be a part of death. And death means eternal separation from God. Death means the lake of fire for all eternity. Oh, friend, consider your soul. What shall it profit a man if he gain the whole world and lose his soul? And what shall a man give in exchange for his soul? Now, the seven trumpet judgments, just mention them briefly. Of course, when the seventh seal is opened, the seven trumpet judgments are introduced. The first trumpet judgment, Revelation 8:7, there be hail and fire mingled with blood. 1/3 of the trees and all green grass will be burned. And I believe this, it means exactly what it says. And I believe we ought to take it literally. The second trumpet judgment, Revelation 8:8, when this second trumpet sounds, what appears to be a great mountain is dropped into the sea. 1/3 of the sea becomes blood, 1/3 of the sea creatures die, and 1/3 of all ships shall be destroyed. The third trumpet judgment, Revelation 8:10, a burning star falls on 1/3 of all rivers and springs of water, making them bitter, and many die because of the poisoned water. The fourth trumpet, Revelation 8:12, this judgment affects the sun, moon, and stars, and the day-night circle, so that the day and night are shortened by 1/3. Now this no doubt means that the 24-hour cycle will be shortened to 16 hours. Friend, it's going to be an awful, awful time of God's judgment coming upon this world. People live today as though there's no God and as though they're not accountable to God. But my friends, we are accountable to God, and this world is going to be accountable to God. And unless there is repentance unto salvation, then, of course, there will come the judgment of God, and that will be so personally to every one of you not saved. Oh, come today and receive the Lord as your own personal Savior. Those who are saved, pray hard for our broadcast ministry. Be a partner with us this week. 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Our United States address, the People's Gospel Hour, Box 55862, Boston, Massachusetts, 02205. 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
3: Cloudy tonight with a good chance of showers. Early this evening, a risk of a thunderstorm and a low of plus 5. Continue clouds tomorrow, good chance of showers in the afternoon and risk of a thunderstorm with a high of 16. And sunshine for Friday with a high of 21. 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
1: Cloudy tonight with a good chance of showers early this evening, a risk of a thunderstorm, and a low of plus 5. Continued clouds tomorrow, good chance of showers in the afternoon, and risk of a thunderstorm with a high of 16. And sunshine for Friday with a high of 21. 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
1: 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He's hit it well. It is gone.
0: 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And Merritt Ford.
1: Got him! And strikes out Cody Bellinger, and the Blue Jays have done it.
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2: Cloudy tonight with a good chance of showers early this evening, a risk of a thunderstorm, and a low of plus 5. Continued clouds tomorrow, good chance of showers in the afternoon, and risk of a thunderstorm with a high of 16. And sunshine for Friday with a high of 21. 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
1: Cloudy tonight with a good chance of showers early this evening. A risk of a thunderstorm and a low of plus 5. Continue clouds tomorrow. Good chance of showers in the afternoon and risk of a thunderstorm with a high of 16. And sunshine for Friday with a high of 21. 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
1: Cloudy tonight with a good chance of showers. Early this evening, a risk of a thunderstorm and a low of plus 5. Continued clouds tomorrow, good chance of showers in the afternoon and risk of a thunderstorm with a high of 16. And sunshine for Friday with a high of 21. 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
5: Cloudy tonight with a good chance of showers early this evening, a risk of a thunderstorm, and a low of plus 5. Continue clouds tomorrow, good chance of showers in the afternoon, and risk of a thunderstorm with a high of 16. And sunshine for Friday with a high of 21. 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
1: Cloudy skies today with a good chance of showers in the afternoon along with the risk of a thunderstorm and a high of 16. More clouds for tonight with a good chance of showers and a low of plus 4. Sunshine for tomorrow and a high of 21 and continued sunshine on Saturday with a high of 24 degrees. 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I'm Marna McManus.
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5: Cloudy skies today with a good chance of showers in the afternoon along with the risk of a thunderstorm and a high of 16. More clouds for tonight with a good chance of showers and a low of plus 4. Sunshine for tomorrow and a high of 21 and continued sunshine on Saturday with a high of 24 degrees. 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
3: Cloudy skies today with a good chance of showers in the afternoon along with the risk of a thunderstorm and a high of 16. More clouds for tonight with a good chance of showers and a low of plus 4. Sunshine for tomorrow and a high of 21. And continued sunshine on Saturday with a high of 24 degrees. 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
2: Cloudy skies today with a good chance of showers in the afternoon along with the risk of a thunderstorm and a high of 16. More clouds for tonight with a good chance of showers and a low of plus 4. Sunshine for tomorrow and a high of 21 and continued sunshine on Saturday with a high of 24 degrees. 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
1: Cloudy skies today with a good chance of showers in the afternoon along with the risk of a thunderstorm and a high of 16. More clouds for tonight with a good chance of showers and a low of plus 4. Sunshine for tomorrow and a high of 21. And continued sunshine on Saturday with a high of 24 degrees. 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
2: Cloudy skies today with a good chance of showers in the afternoon along with the risk of a thunderstorm and a high of 16. More clouds for tonight with a good chance of showers and a low of plus 4. Sunshine for tomorrow and a high of 21. And continued sunshine on Saturday with a high of 24 degrees. 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
1: Good morning. I'm Marna McManus. The Weyburn Police Service responded to a fight at a local licensed establishment on Friday. This after a man allegedly assaulted another man without provocation. He then fled the scene prior to police arrival. Deputy Chief Shane St. John says the investigation remains ongoing and charges are pending.
2: Unfortunately, this could be an assault causing, depending on how it comes back. Again, 2 weeks in a row where we've had someone attacked in a drinking establishment for really no reason. Don't like seeing that at all. That's not why someone goes out to have a good time to be attacked by an individual. It's just not acceptable. So let's hopefully we can get this person charged shortly.
1: The victim was transported to the hospital for further medical care, which St. John says is always the best course of action, just in case the injuries are worse than they appear. Some extreme wind last week blowing dust around the southeast, which is bad news for farmers. Agrologist Edgar Hammermeister says the scenario led to a loss in topsoil.
3: Farmers typically roll that land, and canola stubble is really quite brittle after winter. So it got crushed with the rolling process between the dry spell that we had through April and into May, and then that terrific wind that we had. The soil was really vulnerable under that circumstance.
1: Hammermeister says the value lost from all of that topsoil being disturbed can be significant. The Weyburn and District Hospital Foundation getting a big boost last week. Office Manager Whitney Johnson.
4: We had a check presentation from the Weyburn Young Fellows Club for $100,000. So they have been supporting the foundation since the 90s. They gave us some money in 1992.
1: She says the Young Fellows Club originally gave $10,000 to the hospital foundation in the 1990s and helped out with some golf tournaments over the years. They recently topped it off with another $46,000 and some change to make it an even $100,000. She adds the foundation will continue raising funds to help furnish and equip the new hospital for years to come. Take care of the places we share. WeClean Week returns to Weyburn next week. Communications coordinator with the City of Weyburn, Paige Temple.
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1: The Richardson Pioneer Weyburn Red Wings goaltender Angelo Zoll is officially taking his game to the next level. He's committed to play NCAA Division Hockey at Augustana University. During the 2025 SJHL Finals run, Zoll posted a stellar .928 save percentage. He'll be reuniting with former teammate Mac Chakrabarty in the NCAA. In minor lacrosse action last night, the U15 Young Fellows Thrashers traveled to Regina, battling Chaos Blue to a thrilling 5-5 tie. Julie LeBrac putting on a playmaker clinic with 4 points, while Paisley Bishara netted a pair. Bree Tookshire and Nash Missal also scored with assists from Mayhem Hyder, Derek Puteau, and Lincoln Lasco. Meanwhile, the U15 Dairy Queen Thrashers dominated on home ice, dismantling Regina Chaos Green 7-2. Ryder Stepp was unstoppable with 4 goals and an assist, Jeff Ferguson scoring twice and Austin Dorsch adding a single. Barrett Dennis set up 2, while Cooper Damon and Liam Hartfield each picked up a helper. Quite a pitcher's duel we witnessed in the Bronx yesterday. The Toronto Blue Jays clawing out a tense 2-1 victory over the New York Yankees, thanks to an absolute gem from rookie phenom Treya Savage. Ice Trey lived up to the nickname, chilling the Yankee bats over 6 dominant innings and striking out Aaron Judge 3 times. The Jays broke the scoreless tie in the 7th on an Andre Jimenez bases-loaded walk and hung on through a nervous 9th to secure the win. The Jays are looking to keep the momentum rolling at Yankee Stadium again today. Catch all the action on Saskatchewan's home of Blue Jays baseball, AM 1190. The first pitch is at 5.
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1: Cloudy skies today with a good chance of showers this afternoon and risk of a thunderstorm and a high of 16 degrees. Continued showers this evening, along with the risk of a thunderstorm and a low of 6. Cloudy skies for tomorrow. Good chance of showers in the morning and early into the afternoon, along with the risk of a thunderstorm and a high of 17. Sunshine and a high of 23 on Saturday. A mix of sun and cloud on Sunday. A slight chance of showers and a high of 27. And sunny skies on Monday with a high of 30 degrees. 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

0: Breakfast at Tiffany's to start your Thursday morning on Saskatchewan's Best Music. I'm Rob Carney. Let's do this. Coming up today, spring seeding rolling right along in some sections of the province. We'll take you to some prime Saskatchewan farmland today to see how things are going in the Lumsden area. Spring showers yesterday and overnight, and more on the way today. We'll mean another day off for some farm operations, but you'll be able to give her on the weekend. We'll check the forecast. Stanley Cup playoffs. Vegas Golden Knights taking game one against Colorado last night. And the Montreal Canadiens play game one of their series versus Carolina tonight. The Blue Jays are back in the win column after hanging on to beat the Yankees. We'll check the scoreboard for you. And we'll play the music from David Bowie. Yes, Kenny and Dolly later on. And a whole lot more. This rock and roll radio show brought to you by JGL Partners in Agriculture. This is Thursday, May the 21st, 2026. And today is a great day to be alive.
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5: Cloudy skies for today with a good chance of showers this afternoon and risk of a thunderstorm and a high of 16 degrees. Showers with a risk of a thunderstorm early this evening and a low of 6. Cloudy skies tomorrow, good chance of showers in the morning into the afternoon along with a risk of a thunderstorm, high 17, and sunshine and a high of 23 on Saturday. 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

Hi, this is Burton Cummings from the Guess Who. We're coming to Laval, Quebec, Place Belle. I think it's Friday, May the 29th. And you know what? This is especially for you.

0: Burton Cummings having a little fun on social media earlier this week and getting ready for the Guess Who Taking It Back tour. Yeah, it fires up next week. Stops in Moncton, Halifax, Laval, like Burton said. Then it's off to Toronto, Hamilton, London, Winnipeg, and Sask-tel Centre, Saskatoon on June the 6th. You can get tickets at theguesswho.com. Good morning. I'm Rob Carney. Hey, stick around. Coming up after 6:30, a special guest on the show today, Tony Meyer, the president of the Kinsmen Club of Saskatoon, telling us all about the Kinsmen Club's 50-50 raffle. Big time money to be won. Stay tuned.
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2: Hearing from communications coordinator with the City of Weyburn, Paige Tembolt, on Way Clean Week coming up next week. And Whitney Johnson with the Weyburn and District Hospital Foundation on the Young Fellows Club of Weyburn's top-off contribution, bringing them to a big number. It's all coming right up in just a few. Stay tuned.
3: Manitoba has released its latest crop reports. We get all the details from Sonia Wilson, oilseed specialist with Manitoba Agriculture.
4: So we had some precipitation throughout Manitoba over the past week. We had the highest in Interlake and Northwest regions, and it actually had quite a range from 3 to 26 millimeters, with the most being seen at Minnetonka, about 26. Now, as you mentioned, we had quite a few high wind events, especially in the Southwest region, reaching up to 120 kilometers an hour. Especially on the Thursday and Friday before the weekend. So there was a lot of progress in seeding over the past week, but then over the weekend with some of the wind as well as the rain, there was a bit of a slowdown depending on the region.
3: That was Sonia Wilson, oilseed specialist with Manitoba Agriculture. For Golden West, I'm Corey Knute.
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0: As the story goes, David Bowie wrote this song for Elvis Presley, but Elvis didn't want it. Elvis died a couple of years later. Bowie took it to number 10 on the singles chart back in 1975. It's Golden Years. It's on Saskatchewan's Best Music.

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1: Good morning. I'm Marna McManus. The Weyburn Police Service called to a local establishment in the early morning hours last Friday. Deputy Chief Shane St. John says they were responding to a report of a fight involving assault.
2: That investigation is still ongoing for all of that, but we got pretty good leads and there will be charges coming on that one.
1: St. John says the witness statements and video revealed one man attacked another with no provocation. The victim was transported to the hospital for further medical care.
2: And that's the best option. You know, you don't know how bad it is.
1: St. John adds, not only could the injuries be worse than they appear, being attacked is upsetting to a person who is just out with their friends trying to have fun. This was the second assault at a local establishment police responded to over the past 2 weeks. After winds ripped through the southeast last week, farmers are now assessing their fields as seeding season is ongoing. In some of the worst cases, seeds were almost ripped out of the ground. Agrologist Edgar Hammermeister.
3: The soil was blown down to the seed. Like the seed had germinated and the tiny roots were hanging onto the soil, but the topsoil had blown right down to seeding depth that particular circumstance.
1: Hammermeister says the rain that came shortly after the wind was much appreciated. The Young Fellows Club of Weyburn officially taking its contribution to the Weyburn and District Hospital Foundation to $100,000 last week. Office manager Whitney Johnson says the giving began in the 90s.
4: They helped us out with some barbecues at our golf tournaments over a few years, and then they decided to top up that donation and round it up to $100,000. So, yeah, we're very grateful for them and their community support.
1: Johnson adds the foundation will continue raising funds for years to come to help ensure the new hospital has what's needed for patient care. Way Clean Week is returning to Weyburn next week, and residents are invited to help keep Weyburn looking its best by cleaning up the spaces we all share. This year's focus is on encouraging residents to care for the areas around their properties, including sidewalks, front streets, back alleys, and nearby shared spaces. Communications coordinator with the city, Paige Tembolt.
5: So this year's big focus is back alleys because they actually serve an important purpose just beyond beautiful appearance. When alleys become blocked with branches, yard waste, debris, it can really create drainage concerns. And it also makes it very hard for our graders and city equipment to safely maintain those spaces.
1: From June 1st to 5th, the city will also offer curbside pickup of bagged yard waste only, according to the usual refuse collection schedules. For these stories and more, visit discoverweyburn.com.
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1: The pipeline to the next level stays hot in Weyburn. Forward Josh Sale of the Richardson Pioneer Weyburn Red Wings is officially locked in, committing to the University of Augustana Vikings in the ACAC. Sale was a massive piece of the Red Wings offense, racking up 30 goals and 72 total points over 81 games in a Weyburn uniform. He heads to collegiate ranks to reunite with former teammate Brayla Granger. In minor lacrosse action, the U15 Weyburn Young Fellows Thrashers, earning a hard-fought 5-5 draw against Regina Chaos Blue yesterday, Paisley Bishara lit the lamp twice, and Julie Lebrecht turned in a huge 4-point performance. Nash Missal and Breed Tookshire added single.

0: A disciplined seventh inning rally. The win comes at a crucial time as the team navigates some tough news with ace Jose Berríos officially undergoing Tommy John surgery. Spencer Miles is expected to take the mound this afternoon as Toronto fights to capture the series split before heading to Pittsburgh tomorrow. First pitch is at 5. Catch all the action on Saskatchewan's home of Blue Jays baseball, AM 1190.
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0: Cloudy skies today with a good chance of showers this afternoon and risk of a thunderstorm and a high of 16 degrees. Continued showers this evening along with the risk of a thunderstorm and a low of 6. Cloudy skies for tomorrow, good chance of showers in the morning and early into the afternoon along with the risk of a thunderstorm and a high of 17. Sunshine and a high of 23 on Saturday. A mix of sun and cloud on Sunday, a slight chance of showers and a high of 27. And sunny skies on Monday with a high of 30 degrees. 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
2: You could call him your angel of the morning. 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

Wilson Phillips, Saskatchewan's best music. If we hold on for two more days, it'll be the weekend. Hi there, I'm Rob Carney. Hey, scattered shower activity again today, but the weekend is looking good for outdoor activity, spring seeding operations, clearing skies with highs getting up close to 20 tomorrow, and then

0: Lots of sunshine for the weekend with highs possibly getting into the mid-20s, according to Environment Canada. Hey, you should take some time today to check out the Kinsmen Club of Saskatoon 50-50 lottery. Oh, there's some big prizes to be won. And joining us with details, Tony Meyer, the president of the Kinsmen Club of Saskatoon, the pride of Carrobert, Saskatchewan. Tony, tell us all about the lotto.
1: Kinsmen 50-50 lottery, this version of it, there's a guaranteed jackpot of $150,000. Winner keeps happening. There's 30 other reasons to get in early. We've got $30,000 in extra king cash that we'll be giving away. An exciting new piece of this program as well is we have a World Cup soccer extra play. If you do the $15 add-on for when you buy your tickets, you can be entered in for a trip for two to Vancouver, airfare and hotel included in that package, and tickets to a quarterfinal game. You can also take a $10,000 cash gift instead of that as well.
2: A trip to the World Cup would be just fine, I think.
1: Yeah, it's in Vancouver. Buddy, me, we were trying to get tickets to that, and I think it's going to be an unreal atmosphere.
2: Yeah, no kidding. Tell me about the beneficiaries here. We're supporting the Saskatchewan Volunteer Firefighters.
1: Yeah, proceeds from this lottery will go to the Saskatchewan Volunteer Firefighters Association. Their CISM fund ensures that the group to run into the fire get the support that they need when they need it.
2: Our volunteer firefighters are special people, and they're all across the province.
1: Yeah, I can come from a small town myself. It's truly inspiring what these guys do. It's people that care about the community, care about Saskatchewan, and just want to make sure that, you know, that the community is being looked after. It's an unpaid position, and it's awesome what they do.
2: The Kinsmen Club of Saskatoon, I want to point this out, the raffles and lotteries that you guys have done over the years have raised over $17 million in proceeds. I guess you found a good way to do it.
1: Yeah, it's this 50-50 lottery. We started it, I believe this is our second year in doing it, and the feedback from the community and the entirety of the province has been overwhelming.
2: So again, this edition features a minimum guaranteed payout of $75,000, and we should point out that's tax-free cash. Supporters who purchase tickets early will have more chances to win. $35,000 in weekly and daily cash prizing is up for grabs, so it truly pays to play early, and we should play right now. How do we do it?
1: So if you go to Kinsmen5050lottery.com, call 306-500-9065. 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We got on May 22nd, we're having a birthday, which means we've got 12 extra chances. 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
2: Okay, and May 22nd is coming up on Friday.
1: That's right. It's going to be a good Friday.
2: Yeah, no kidding. Okay, again, how do we play? 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
2: Okay, anything else we need to add today, Tony?
1: No, hope everyone's having a great week, and look forward to calling some of those winners. It's always a fun phone call to make.
2: Okay, well, thanks for your time, Tony. Good luck with everything.
1: Yeah, thanks for having me this morning, Rob.
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9: Cloudy skies for today with a good chance of showers this afternoon and risk of a thunderstorm and a high of 16 degrees. Showers with a risk of a thunderstorm early this evening and a low of 6. Cloudy skies tomorrow, good chance of showers in the morning into the afternoon along with a risk of a thunderstorm, high 17, and sunshine and a high of 23 on Saturday. 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

0: Trooper on Saskatchewan's Bass Music, Rob Kearney. Scoreboard time. The Vegas Golden Knights took game one of the NHL's Western Conference Final last night. A 4-2 win over the Colorado Avalanche. Former Moose Jaw Warriors star Brett Howden, who's a really, really nice young man. I've had the pleasure of meeting him a couple of times. He scored his ninth of the playoffs last night for Vegas, and that proved to be the winning goal. 4-2, the final in game one. And tonight it's the Montreal Canadiens taking on the Carolina Hurricanes in game one of the Eastern Conference Final. Team Canada taking a 3-0 record into play this morning against Norway at the World Men's Hockey Championship. Hey, the Montreal Victoire won the Professional Women's Hockey League Walter Cup title last night. 3-1 in the championship series. They beat the Ottawa Charge 4-0, a decisive victory to take the cup last evening. And the Toronto Blue Jays back into the win column, finally. It was a pitching duel, scoreless through 6 innings. The Jays got a run in the top of the 7th, and Vladimir Guerrero was up with 1 out, bases loaded, in that top of the 7th.
1: Lifts a fly ball to right field. Boy, this one is going back a ways. Judge will make the catch. And that will get a run home on the sacrifice fly. As Valenzuela is in to score, Jimenez comes to third on the play as well, and that'll make it 2-0.
0: And that's all the Blue Jays needed. They went on to a 2-1 win over New York at Yankee Stadium last night. They play again tonight, 5:05 first pitch. And remember, all the Blue Jays games are on Golden West Radio, CFYM 1210 Kindersley, CJYM 1330 Rosetown, and AM 1190 Weyburn.
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3: Hearing from Deputy Chief Shane St. John with the Weyburn Police Service on an assault happening last week, sending a person to the hospital. And agrologist Edgar Hammermeister shares on the effects of the extreme wind last week on crops in the region. 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
0: With some more of that music that makes you feel good. Falling for the first time. Bare Naked Ladies. Saskatchewan's best music.

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1: Good morning. I'm Marna McManus. An assault victim was transported to the Weyburn General Hospital in the early morning hours last Friday after being attacked at a local establishment. The person fled the scene before the police arrived, but Deputy Chief Shane St. John with the Weyburn Police Service says they have witnesses and video and will soon be making an arrest. St. John notes even if they don't think they're too badly injured, going to the hospital is the best way to ensure someone's safety.
2: By looking, it might not look that bad, but it's always best to go to the hospital, get checked out for further care, and if there's any injuries, then that could change the charges. It's an upsetting thing when someone attacks you. It's upsetting to that victim, no matter who it is. You know, it's upsetting to that person.
1: St. John adds this was the second assault at a local establishment in the last 2 weeks for Weyburn Police. Dry conditions leading into a massive windstorm last week, resulting in topsoil being stripped off the southeast fields. Agrologist Edgar Hammermeister says this is a huge impact to farmland value.
3: So much valuable topsoil blew in that wind. It's actually kind of traumatic for farmers. We haven't seen anything like that probably since the 1980s. And there was an incredible amount of value that was moving in the wind, unfortunately.
1: Producers will now have to hope for a quick seeding season with the occasional rain to keep soils moist. A top-off of $46,000 and some change to bring the Young Fellows Club of Weyburn up to $100,000 contributed overall to the Weyburn and District Hospital Foundation, this with a check presentation last week. Whitney Johnson says while the city's financial commitment to the new hospital is complete, the foundation goes on.
4: Every little bit helps, so yeah, we'll continue to raise money. As a foundation, we're not going anywhere, and there's always going to be needs to make sure, you know, Weyburn and the surrounding communities have the best health care available.
1: Construction is complete for the new hospital, which is set to open late this fall. The City of Weyburn wants residents to take care of the spaces we share. WeyClean Week goes next week, and as part of the effort, the city will offer curbside pickup of bagged yard waste only from June 1st to June 5th on regular garbage pickup days. Paige Tenbolt is a communications coordinator with the city.
5: And this is really specific to the bagged grass clippings, weeds, leaves, that small garden debris that's going to be collected during WeyClean Week. 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
1: The Richardson Pioneer Weyburn Red Wings goaltender Angelo Zoll is officially taking his game to the next level. He's committed to play NCAA Division Hockey at Augustana University. During the 2025 SJHL Finals run, Zoll posted a stellar .928 save percentage. He'll be reuniting with former teammate Max Chakrabarty in the NCAA. In minor lacrosse action last night, the U15 Young Fellows Thrashers traveled to Regina, battling Chaos Blue to a thrilling 5-5 tie. Julie Lebrack putting on a playmaker clinic with 4 points, while Paisley Bishara netted a pair. Bree Tookshire and Nash Missal also scored with assists from Mayhem Hyder, Derek Poteau, and Lincoln Lasco. Meanwhile, the U15 Dairy Queen Thrashers dominated on home ice, dismantling Regina Chaos Green 7-2. Ryder Stepp was unstoppable with 4 goals and an assist, Jeff Ferguson scoring twice and Austin Dorsch adding a single. Barrett Dennis set up 2, while Cooper Damon and Liam Hartfield each picked up a helper. Quite a pitcher's duel we witnessed in the Bronx yesterday. The Toronto Blue Jays clawing out a tense 2-1 victory over the New York Yankees, thanks to an absolute gem from rookie phenom Treya Savage. Ice Trey lived up to the nickname, chilling the Yankee bats over 6 dominant innings and striking out Aaron Judge 3 times. The Jays broke the scoreless tie in the 7th on an Andre Jimenez bases-loaded walk and hung on through a nervous 9th to secure the win. The Jays are looking to keep the momentum rolling at Yankee Stadium again today. Catch all the action on Saskatchewan's home of Blue Jays baseball, AM 1190. The first pitch is at 5.
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1: Cloudy skies today with a good chance of showers this afternoon and risk of a thunderstorm and a high of 16 degrees. Continued showers this evening along with the risk of a thunderstorm and a low of 6. Cloudy skies for tomorrow. Good chance of showers in the morning and early into the afternoon along with the risk of a thunderstorm and a high of 17. Sunshine and a high of 23 on Saturday. A mix of sun and cloud on Sunday. A slight chance of showers and a high of 27 and sunny skies on Monday with a high of 30 degrees. 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I'm Marna McManus.
6: He's got a big heart and Queen Elizabeth's Platinum Jubilee Medal to prove it. 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

0: Let's go west on your AM radio. Hi there, I'm Rob Kearney. Thanks for tuning in today. Well, scattered shower activity yesterday put a halt to some spring seeding operations. The South Country, where they need the rain, looks like they got the most. Assiniboia registering just over 11 millimeters of rain up to midnight last night. Just an hour down the road, a Coronach, 2.8 millimeters. But I see Cypress Hills Provincial Park got some rain. Swift Current got some rain. Kindersley and Rosetown included. Moose Jaw, we got some light rain yesterday. Nothing really measurable. But enough to knock the dust down, that's for sure. We were out on the farm at Lumsden yesterday. The soil's good out there. And they're thankful for the rain. We talked to Travis Moore, who's spring seeding with the family, and grateful to take a break yesterday.
1: Oh, pretty good. It's been a little bit more of a wet spring than we've had, thankfully, because we've been pretty dry the last 3-4 years. So we're definitely taking the moisture as it comes.
0: Yeah, and we're hearing that from a lot of southern Saskatchewan farmers. No problem setting back on seeding for a day or two if it's going to rain. And again, we got some scattered shower activity today. We had some across southern Saskatchewan overnight and some more falling this morning through central Saskatchewan. Weekend looks pretty good, though. Lots of sunshine with temperatures up and above normal. Normal high for this time of year, right around 20 degrees.
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4: Cloudy skies for today with a good chance of showers this afternoon and risk of a thunderstorm and a high of 16 degrees. Showers with a risk of a thunderstorm early this evening and a low of 6. Cloudy skies tomorrow, good chance of showers in the morning into the afternoon along with a risk of a thunderstorm, high 17, and sunshine and a high of 23 on Saturday. 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

0: Saskatchewan rock and roll right there. From Street Hawk. Saskatchewan's best music. So we checked the numbers Monday after the weekend, and then on Wednesday after the Lotto Max draw on Tuesday, and then on Thursday after the Lotto 649 draw on Wednesday. And I see somebody in Saskatoon, at least the ticket was purchased in Saskatoon, won $100,000 last night, matching six digits, the last six digits in the extra draw last night. So that's worth $100,000. The gold ball draw, just one winner, $1 million for somebody in Ontario. And again, Ontario winning the big jackpot, 649 last night. $5 million even for somebody in Ontario. And somebody in BC matched five of six plus the bonus, so that's worth about $144,000. Speaking of lottos, the Kinsman Club of Saskatoon 50-50 lotto is on. We had Tony Meyer, the president of the Kinsman Club of Saskatoon, on the show earlier this morning. Stay tuned. We'll hear from him again a little later on. And urge you to get your ticket. You can find all the information, a link to those tickets, on the Rob Carney in the Morning Facebook page today.
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2: 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And in sports, results from last night's Thrashers games and some commitments for Richardson Pioneer Weyburn Red Wings players. 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
1: Good morning. I'm Marna McManus. The Weyburn Police Service responded to a fight at a local licensed establishment on Friday. This after a man allegedly assaulted another man without provocation. He then fled the scene prior to police arrival. Deputy Chief Shane St. John says the investigation remains ongoing and charges are pending.
2: Unfortunately, this could be an assault causing, depending on how it comes back. Again, 2 weeks in a row where we've had someone attacked in a drinking establishment.

0: to have a good time to be attacked by an individual. It's just not acceptable. So let's hopefully we can get this person charged shortly.
1: The victim was transported to the hospital for further medical care, which St. John's says is always the best course of action, just in case the injuries are worse than they appear. Some extreme wind last week blowing dust around the southeast, which is bad news for farmers. Agrologist Edgar Hammermeister says the scenario led to a loss in topsoil.
2: Farmers typically roll that land, and canola stubble is really quite brittle after winter. So it got crushed with the rolling process between the dry spell that we had through April and into May, and then that terrific wind that we had. The soil was really vulnerable under that circumstance.
1: Hammermeister says the value lost from all of that topsoil being disturbed can be significant. The Weyburn and District Hospital Foundation getting a big boost last week. Office Manager Whitney Johnson.
3: We had a check presentation from the Weyburn Young Fellows Club for $100,000. So they have been supporting the foundation since the 90s. They gave us some money in 1992.
1: She says the Young Fellows Club originally gave $10,000 to the hospital foundation in the 1990s and helped out with some golf tournaments over the years. They recently topped it off with another $46,000 and some change to make it an even $100,000. She adds the foundation will continue raising funds to help furnish and equip the new hospital for years to come. Take care of the places we share. WeClean Week returns to Weyburn next week. 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
1: The pipeline to the next level stays hot in Weyburn. Forward Josh Sale of the Richardson Pioneer Weyburn Red Wings is officially locked in, committing to the University of Augustana Vikings in the ACAC. Sale was a massive piece of the Red Wings offense, racking up 30 goals and 72 total points over 81 games in a Weyburn uniform. He heads to collegiate ranks to reunite with former teammate Brayla Granger. In minor lacrosse action, the U15 Weyburn Young Fellows Thrashers, earning a hard-fought 5-5 draw against Regina Chaos Blue yesterday, Paisley Bishara lit the lamp twice, and Julie Lebrecht turned in a huge 4-point performance. Nash Missal and Bree Tookshire added singles, with helpers coming from Mayhem Hyder, Derek Poteau, and Lincoln Lasco. Back at home, the U15 Dairy Queen Thrashers, cruising to a big 7-2 victory over Regina Chaos Green. Riders step putting on a show with a 4-goal night, Jep Ferguson notching a pair, and Austin Dorsch rounding out the goal scoring. Barrett Dennis chipped in with 2 assists alongside helpers from Cooper Damon and Liam Hartfield. A massive bounce back for the Toronto Blue Jays yesterday in New York when they fended off the Yankees 2-1 to guarantee a shot at a

0: 7 and sunny skies on Monday with a high of 30 degrees. There's a lot happening in our community, and you won't miss a thing when you subscribe to the Daily News on discoverweyburn.com. I'm Marna McManus.
1: He's been described as witty, yet dignified. As adjectives go, it could have turned out a lot worse. Rob Carney in the morning, energized by JGL, Partners in Agriculture, on AM 1190.

Thursday morning groove from London Beat, just for you on Saskatchewan's Best Music. Hi there, I'm Rob Carney. So some big news here. Big drug bust made over the course of the past several days. Winnipeg police letting us know yesterday that they have executed the largest drug bust in Manitoba history. Drugs worth over $37 million on the street are now in police custody. They're not going to get to the people, which is so good. They're saving lives, literally. 525 kilograms of substances seized. Methamphetamine, cocaine, fentanyl, 14 firearms, over $825,000 in cash, and a whole bunch of illegal cigarettes. That's in Manitoba. Now in Swift Current, check this story out at swiftcurrentonline.com. You'll see a photo of a bunch of imitation firearms, a whole bunch of cash, and a whole bunch of dope. Swift Current RCMP have charged a 35-year-old

0: A man by the name of Travis Lee Smith with a number of crimes after they did a raid on a Prairie Sun Court trailer and seized a whole bunch of meth and dried cannabis and imitation firearms. Again, that story's at SwiftCurrentOnline.com today.
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5: The price of crude oil today is at $107.77 a barrel. This is down 89 cents or 0.82%. 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
5: Cloudy skies for today with a good chance of showers this afternoon and risk of a thunderstorm. And a high of 16 degrees. Showers with a risk of a thunderstorm early this evening and a low of 6. Cloudy skies tomorrow, good chance of showers in the morning into the afternoon along with a risk of a thunderstorm. High 17. And sunshine and a high of 23 on Saturday. 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
1: Big hit for Sweeney Todd back in 1975. Back when we all had landlines, and out in rural Saskatchewan, we had party lines. Oh, times have changed. SaskTel announcing yesterday that over the course of the past several months, they have expanded its 5G network to Airrons, Wilkie, Thunderchild First Nation, and more than 160 additional cell sites serving rural and Indigenous communities and highway corridors. The latest expansion, part of SaskTel's ongoing initiative to deliver next generation and hyper fast wireless connectivity to Saskatchewan residents and businesses. We're going to have more on this story coming up after 8 o'clock.
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3: Hearing from communications coordinator with the City of Weyburn, Paige Tenbolt, on Way Clean Week coming up next week. And Whitney Johnson with the Weyburn and District Hospital Foundation on the Young Fellows Club of Weyburn's top-off contribution, bringing them to a big number. It's all coming right up in just a few. Stay tuned.
4: Manitoba has released its latest crop report. We get all the details from Sonia Wilson, oilseed specialist with Manitoba Agriculture.
5: So we had some precipitation throughout Manitoba over the past week. We had the highest in Interlake and Northwest regions, and it actually had quite a range from 3 to 26 millimeters, with the most being seen at Minnetonka, about 26. Now, as you mentioned, we had quite a few high wind events, especially in the Southwest region, reaching up to 120 kilometers an hour. Especially on the Thursday and Friday before the weekend. So there was a lot of progress in seeding over the past week, but then over the weekend with some of the wind as well as the rain, there was a bit of a slowdown depending on the region.
4: That was Sonia Wilson, oilseed specialist with Manitoba Agriculture. For Golden West, I'm Corey Canute.
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11: Rob Carney in the morning.
1: Grant Devine was our premier. Saskatchewan's population topped the 1 million mark for the first time in history. The year was 1983, and we were rocking the Loverboy on the radio. With songs like this, Hot Girls in Love, on Saskatchewan's Best Music.

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1: Good morning. I'm Marna McManus. The Weyburn Police Service called to a local establishment in the early morning hours last Friday. Deputy Chief Shane St. John says they were responding to a report of a fight involving assault.
2: That investigation is still ongoing for all of that, but we got pretty good leads and there will be charges coming on that one.
1: St. John says the witness statements and video revealed one man attacked another with no provocation. The victim was transported to the hospital for further medical care.
2: And that's the best option. You know, you don't know how bad it is.
1: St. John adds, not only could the injuries be worse than they appear, being attacked is upsetting to a person who is just out with their friends trying to have fun. This was the second assault at a local establishment police responded to over the past 2 weeks. After winds ripped through the southeast last week, farmers are now assessing their fields as seeding season is ongoing. In some of the worst cases, seeds were almost ripped out of the ground. Agrologist Edgar Hammermeister.
3: The soil was blown down to the seed, like the seed had germinated and the tiny roots were hanging onto the soil, but the topsoil had blown right down to seeding depth that particular circumstance.
1: Hammermeister says the rain that came shortly after the wind was much appreciated. The Young Fellows Club of Weyburn officially taking its contribution to the Weyburn and District Hospital Foundation to $100,000 last week. Office manager Whitney Johnson says the giving began in the 90s.
4: They helped us out with some barbecues at our golf tournaments over a few years, and then they decided to top up that donation and round it up to $100,000. So, yeah, we're very grateful for them and their community support.
1: Johnson adds the foundation will continue raising funds for years to come to help ensure the new hospital has what's needed for patient care. Way Clean Week is returning to Weyburn next week, and residents are invited to help keep Weyburn looking its best by cleaning up the spaces we all share. This year's focus is on encouraging residents to care for the areas around their properties, including sidewalks, front streets, back alleys, and nearby shared spaces. Communications coordinator with the city, Paige Tembolt.
5: So this year's big focus is back alleys because they actually serve an important purpose just beyond beautiful appearance. When alleys become blocked with branches, yard waste, debris, it can really create drainage concerns. And it also makes it very hard for our graders and city equipment to safely maintain those spaces.
1: From June 1st to 5th, the city will also offer curbside pickup of bagged yard waste only, according to the usual refuse collection schedules. For these stories and more, visit discoverweyburn.com.
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1: The Richardson Pioneer Weyburn Red Wings goaltender Angelo Zoll is officially taking his game to the next level. He's committed to play NCAA Division Hockey at Augustana University. During the 2025 SJHL Finals run, Zoll posted a stellar .928 save percentage. He'll be reuniting with former teammate Max Chakrabarty in the NCAA. In minor lacrosse action last night, the U15 Young Fellows Thrashers traveled to Regina, battling Chaos Blue to a thrilling 5-5 tie. Julie LeBrec putting on a playmaker clinic with 4 points, while Paisley Bishara netted a pair. Bree Tookshire and Nash Missal also scored with assists from Mayhem Hyder, Derek Poteau, and Lincoln Lasco. Meanwhile, the U15 Dairy Queen Thrashers dominated on home ice, dismantling Regina Chaos Green 7-2. Ryder Stepp was unstoppable with 4 goals and an assist, Jep Ferguson scoring twice and Austin Dorsch adding a single. Barrett Dennis set up 2, while Cooper Damon and Liam Hartfield each picked up a helper. Quite a pitcher's duel we witnessed in the Bronx yesterday. The Toronto Blue Jays clawing out a tense 2-1 victory over the New York Yankees, thanks to an absolute gem from rookie phenom Treya Savage. Ice Trey lived up to the nickname, chilling the Yankee bats over 6 dominant innings and striking out Aaron Judge 3 times. The Jays broke the scoreless tie in the 7th on an Andre Jimenez bases-loaded walk and hung on through a nervous 9th to secure the win. The Jays are looking to keep the momentum rolling at Yankee Stadium again today. Catch all the action on Saskatchewan's home of Blue Jays baseball, AM 1190. The first pitch is at 5.
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1: Cloudy skies today with a good chance of showers this afternoon and risk of a thunderstorm and a high of 16 degrees. Continued showers this evening, along with the risk of a thunderstorm and a low of 6. Cloudy skies for tomorrow. Good chance of showers in the morning and early into the afternoon, along with the risk of a thunderstorm and a high of 17. Sunshine and a high of 23 on Saturday. A mix of sun and cloud on Sunday. A slight chance of showers and a high of 27. And sunny skies on Monday with a high of 30 degrees. 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

0: Talk to Me, Saskatchewan's best music. Thursday morning on our way to the weekend. I'm Rob Carney. So SaskTel telling us all about the latest expansion yesterday. 5G technology is now available in 160 additional communities. Several of the communities include Radville and Saudi and Edom and Meacham and more. The CEO of SaskTel, Charlene Gable, explained that 5G is able to deliver internet at 1.2 gigabytes per second, which is 20 to 30% faster than 4G.
1: 4G was really the era of the apps and the era of streaming and downloading. 5G will be so much more than that and so much more to come in terms of what it can do. So think about immersive technologies. Think about, you know, smart technologies, self-driving cars.
0: I don't want to think about self-driving cars. I don't know about you, but here we are. So the 5G will be used to deliver education to children in the north, in agriculture machinery, telemedicine, industrial automation, and more. It's unbelievable. More coming up on my daily commentary.
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3: Cloudy skies for today with a good chance of showers this afternoon and risk of a thunderstorm and a high of 16 degrees. Showers with a risk of a thunderstorm early this evening and a low of 6. Cloudy skies tomorrow, good chance of showers in the morning into the afternoon along with a risk of a thunderstorm, high 17, and sunshine and a high of 23 on Saturday. 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

0: This rock and roll radio show is brought to you by JGL, Partners in Agriculture. Hi there, I'm Rob Carney. It was one of those moments in time that I'll never forget. I was 35 years old, so this is back at the turn of the century. That makes me feel so old. So yeah, I'm 35, and I'm at a friend's house, and she's got a daughter that's 8 and a little boy who's 6, and they had a home computer, okay? And this was really my first exposure to a home computer. I'd worked on computers at work, and actually in the 80s at another job, but I never really seen this World Wide Web thing working on a home computer. So the 8-year-old girl is on the internet, and she's teaching me how to navigate the World Wide Web, and I was just blown away at how good she was at this. 8 years old, right? And she's teaching me. I'm 35. Then her 6-year-old brother came walking up and watched for a little bit, and then he looked at me and said, "Is she really on the internet?" I said, "Yeah." He said, "That's amazing. Pretty soon she'll be driving a car." Yeah, and technology has come so far since then. SaskTel announcing yesterday an expansion of their 5G network. More coming up on my daily commentary.
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2: Hearing from Deputy Chief Shane St. John with the Weyburn Police Service on an assault happening last week, sending a person to the hospital. And agrologist Edgar Hammermeister shares on the effects of the extreme wind last week on crops in the region. These stories and more in just a few short moments. 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
0: So here we are in 2026, and we're on a 5G network. What does 5G stand for? Well, apparently it's the fifth generation of wireless technology. 25 years ago in Saskatchewan, high-speed internet meant you could make a sandwich before a web page loaded and still beat it back to the computer. And if someone picked up the phone, you'd lose your connection and your temper. Remember? It's a different world today. SaskTel told us this week its 5G network now covers nearly 90% of the province. In other words, you can now upload a video from the middle of nowhere faster than we used to load a single email in 2001. Farmers are running smart equipment, local businesses are going global, and you can stream your favorite show without buffering, even on the highway. It's gone from, "Don't touch the phone, I'm on the internet," to, "Why is this video taking 2 seconds to load?" from dial-up squeals to lightning-fast 5G. It's extraordinary. And let's be honest, we've never been more connected or more impatient. I'm Rob Carney.

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1: Good morning. I'm Marna McManus. An assault victim was transported to the Weyburn General Hospital in the early morning hours last Friday after being attacked at a local establishment. The person fled the scene before the police arrived, but Deputy Chief Shane St. John with the Weyburn Police Service says they have witnesses and video and will soon be making an arrest. St. John notes even if they don't think they're too badly injured, going to the hospital is the best way to ensure someone's safety.
2: By looking, it might not look that bad, but it's always best to go to the hospital, get checked out for further care, and if there's any injuries, then that could change the charges. It's an upsetting thing when someone attacks you. It's upsetting to that victim, no matter who it is. You know, it's upsetting to that person.
1: St. John adds this was the second assault at a local establishment in the last 2 weeks for Weyburn Police. Dry conditions leading into a massive windstorm last week, resulting in topsoil being stripped off the southeast fields. Agrologist Edgar Hammermeister says this is a huge impact to farmland value.
3: So much valuable topsoil blew in that wind. It's actually kind of traumatic for farmers. We haven't seen anything like that probably since the 1980s. And there was an incredible amount of value that was moving in the wind, unfortunately.
1: Producers will now have to hope for a quick seeding season with the

0: week, and as part of the effort, the city will offer curbside pickup of bagged yard waste only from June 1st to June 5th on regular garbage pickup days. Paige Tenbolt is a communications coordinator with the city.
1: And this is really specific to the bagged grass clippings, weeds, leaves, that small garden debris that's going to be collected during Way Clean Week. Materials like branches, loose debris, furniture, construction waste, household garbage, that's not going to be collected in these curbside bags.
0: Organizations, businesses, schools, service clubs, and community groups interested in participating in Way Clean Week can contact the city's engineering department to arrange for cleanup supplies, including gloves and garbage bags. 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
0: The pipeline to the next level stays hot in Wayburn. Forward Josh Sale of the Richardson Pioneer Wayburn Red Wings is officially locked in, committing to the University of Augustana Vikings in the ACAC. Sale was a massive piece of the Red Wings offense, racking up 30 goals and 72 total points over 81 games in a Wayburn uniform. He heads to collegiate ranks to reunite with former teammate Brayla Granger. In minor lacrosse action, the U15 Wayburn Young Fellows Thrashers, earning a hard-fought 5-5 draw against Regina Chaos Blue yesterday, Paisley Bishara lit the lamp twice, and Julie Lebrecht turned in a huge 4-point performance. Nash Missal and Breed Tuchscherer added singles, with helpers coming from Mayhem Hyder, Derek Poteau, and Lincoln Lasco. Back at home, the U15 Dairy Queen Thrashers, cruising to a big 7-2 victory over Regina Chaos Green. Ryder Stepp putting on a show with a 4-goal night, Jep Ferguson notching a pair, and Austin Dorsch rounding out the goal scoring. Barrett Dennis chipped in with 2 assists alongside helpers from Cooper Damon and Liam Hartfield. A massive bounce back for the Toronto Blue Jays yesterday in New York when they fended off the Yankees 2-1 to guarantee a shot at a series split. It was an old-school pitcher's duel, but the Jays eked out just enough offense, highlighted by a disciplined seventh-inning rally. The win comes at a crucial time as the team navigates some tough news, with ace Jose Berríos officially undergoing Tommy John surgery. Spencer Miles is expected to take the mound this afternoon as Toronto fights to capture the series split before heading to Pittsburgh tomorrow. First pitch is at 5. Catch all the action on Saskatchewan's home of Blue Jays baseball, AM 1190.
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0: Cloudy skies today with a good chance of showers this afternoon and risk of a thunderstorm and a high of 16 degrees. Continued showers this evening along with the risk of a thunderstorm and a low of 6. Cloudy skies for tomorrow, good chance of showers in the morning and early into the afternoon along with the risk of a thunderstorm and a high of 17. Sunshine and a high of 23 on Saturday. A mix of sun and cloud on Sunday, a slight chance of showers and a high of 27, and sunny skies on Monday with a high of 30 degrees. 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I'm Marna McManus.
2: Making you smile, making your day. 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

0: Saskatchewan's best music. I'm Rob Kearney. Hope you're having a good morning. A lot of Saskatchewan people are looking forward to going to Griffith Stadium this Saturday night to check out the Saskatchewan Roughriders and the Winnipeg Blue Bombers in CFL preseason action. That'll be the Riders' last preseason game up in Saskatoon. Then they'll break camp and move back to Regina and get ready for the start of the 2026 season. Trevor Harris, of course, our number one quarterback. We've also got returnees Jack Cohn and Tommy Stevens coming back, but a rookie quarterback by the name of Braden Shager is trying to earn a job with the Saskatchewan Roughriders. And he did himself some favors playing real well in that 20-15 loss in Calgary last weekend. He completed 10 of 18 passes for 139 yards, carried the ball five times for 41 yards and a touchdown. He was pleased with his performance in Calgary and now focused on his performance in practice.
1: Yeah, that's what I'm trying to do, is just, you know, get 1% better every single day, try to learn from my mistakes. You know, obviously there's going to be mistakes at practice, and just try to learn from those, don't let them translate into the game. And you know, I think I've done a pretty solid job of that, is just continue to, you know, not make the same mistake twice, learn from it, learn from what the coaches are telling me, and just try to get better every single day.
0: I'll bet you he gets a few snaps this coming Saturday night. Riders, Bombers, Griffith Stadium. And also some other CFL preseason action on the way this weekend. Ottawa's in Montreal tomorrow night, Toronto at Hamilton, Edmonton at BC. And the first preseason game was last weekend, Saskatchewan at Calgary. So this is the first preseason game for all of those teams there. CFL back for 2026.
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6: Cloudy skies for today with a good chance of showers this afternoon and risk of a thunderstorm and a high of 16 degrees. Showers with a risk of a thunderstorm early this evening and a low of 6. Cloudy skies tomorrow, good chance of showers in the morning into the afternoon along with a risk of a thunderstorm, high 17, and sunshine and a high of 23 on Saturday. 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I'm Marna McManus.
7: You're busy. 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So are we. Gathering news and telling stories about our community. 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

0: music that makes you feel good on Saskatchewan's best music. I'm Rob Carney. Hey, big news in West Central Saskatchewan today. Lloydminster will be hosting Saskatchewan's top men's and women's curling championships in January. Curl Sask has announced the 2027 Bungie Prairie Pinnacle and Sasktel Tankard are scheduled for January 10th through 17th at the Synovus Energy Hub in Lloydminster. We'll tell you more about that story and all that's making news in West Central Saskatchewan with our Cross Saskatchewan Checkup coming up after 9 o'clock.
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2: More details from the weekly report from the Weyburn Police Service. The Young Fellows Club of Weyburn reaching $100,000 in contributions to the Weyburn and District Hospital Foundation. And in sports, results from last night's Thrashers games and some commitments for Richardson Pioneer Weyburn Red Wings players. Stay tuned.
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1: Rob Carney in the morning.
0: Sunny skies on Saturday with a high up around 25 degrees across most of southern Saskatchewan. That sounds good. Might we see some wave babies on the beach? Water will still be cold, though, you know. Honeymoon Suite, Saskatchewan's best music.

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1: Good morning. I'm Marna McManus. The Weyburn Police Service responded to a fight at a local licensed establishment on Friday. This after a man allegedly assaulted another man without provocation. He then fled the scene prior to police arrival. Deputy Chief Shane St. John says the investigation remains ongoing and charges are pending.
2: Unfortunately, this could be an assault causing, depending on how it comes back. Again, 2 weeks in a row where we've had someone attacked in a drinking establishment for really no reason. Don't like seeing that at all. That's not why someone goes out to have a good time to be attacked by an individual. It's just not acceptable. So let's hopefully we can get this person charged shortly.
1: The victim was transported to the hospital for further medical care, which St. John says is always the best course of action, just in case the injuries are worse than they appear. Some extreme wind last week blowing dust around the southeast, which is bad news for farmers. Agrologist Edgar Hammermeister says the scenario led to a loss in topsoil.
3: Farmers typically roll that land, and canola stubble is really quite brittle after winter. So it got crushed with the rolling process between the dry spell that we had through April and into May, and then that terrific wind that we had. The soil was really vulnerable under that circumstance.
1: Hammermeister says the value lost from all of that topsoil being disturbed can be significant. The Weyburn and District Hospital Foundation getting a big boost last week. Office Manager Whitney Johnson.
4: We had a check presentation from the Weyburn Young Fellows Club for $100,000. So they have been supporting the foundation since the 90s. They gave us some money in 1992.
1: She says the Young Fellows Club originally gave $10,000 to the hospital foundation in the 1990s, then helped out with some golf tournaments over the years. They recently topped it off with another $46,000 and some change to make it an even $100,000. She adds the foundation will continue raising funds to help furnish and equip the new hospital for years to come. Take care of the places we share. WeClean Week returns to Weyburn next week. Communications coordinator with the City of Weyburn, Paige Temple.
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1: The Richardson Pioneer Weyburn Red Wings goaltender Angelo Zoll is officially taking his game to the next level. He's committed to play NCAA Division Hockey at Augustana University. During the 2025 SJHL Finals run, Zoll posted a stellar .928 save percentage. He'll be reuniting with former teammate Max Chakrabarty in the NCAA. In minor lacrosse action last night, the U15 Young Fellows Thrashers traveled to Regina, battling Chaos Blue to a thrilling 5-5 tie. Julie LeBrec putting on a playmaker clinic with 4 points, while Paisley Bishara netted a pair. Bree Tookshire and Nash Missal also scored with assists from Mayhem Hyder, Derek Puteau, and Lincoln Lasco. Meanwhile, the U15 Dairy Queen Thrashers dominated on home ice, dismantling Regina Chaos Green 7-2. Ryder Stepp was unstoppable with 4 goals and an assist, Jeff Ferguson scoring twice and Austin Dorsch adding a single. Barrett Dennis set up 2, while Cooper Damon and Liam Hartfield each picked up a helper. Quite a pitcher's duel we witnessed in the Bronx yesterday. The Toronto Blue Jays clawing out a tense 2-1 victory over the New York Yankees, thanks to an absolute gem from rookie phenom Treya Savage. Ice Trey lived up to the nickname, chilling the Yankee bats over 6 dominant innings and striking out Aaron Judge 3 times. The Jays broke the scoreless tie in the 7th on an Andre Jimenez bases-loaded walk and hung on through a nervous 9th to secure the win. The Jays are looking to keep the momentum rolling at Yankee Stadium again today. Catch all the action on Saskatchewan's home of Blue Jays baseball, AM 1190. The first pitch is at 5.
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1: Cloudy skies today with a good chance of showers this afternoon and risk of a thunderstorm and a high of 16 degrees. Continued showers this evening along with the risk of a thunderstorm and a low of 6. Cloudy skies for tomorrow. Good chance of showers in the morning and early into the afternoon along with the risk of a thunderstorm and a high of 17. Sunshine and a high of 23 on Saturday. A mix of sun and cloud on Sunday. A slight chance of showers and a high of 27 and sunny skies on Monday with a high of 30 degrees. There's a lot happening in our community and you won't miss a thing when you subscribe to the daily news on discoverweyburn.com. 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

0: Johnson on Thursday morning. Whitney Houston, Saskatchewan's best music. I'm Rob Carney. Cooper Douglas from West Central Online and CFYM 1210 Kindersley has today off, so I've got to deliver the Cross Saskatchewan checkup all by myself. But that's okay. I, like you, have instant access to West Central Online, where there's a whole lot of stuff making news. Like this fact, Lloyd Minster going to host the 2027 Saskatchewan Curling Championships. That's big news. Read all about it at West Central Online today. This headline, young Etonia rodeo DJ making a name for himself across the prairies. He's a 17-year-old kid named Dustin Becker. This is a really great story. You should really check it out at westcentralonline.com. Also, you can see the video. The last of the wooden grain elevators in Fox Valley. Down. Rubble. Once home to seven prairie elevators, Fox Valley was once a bustling prairie hub during Saskatchewan's agricultural expansion of the 1920s. So we lost a little bit of history in Fox Valley this week. Check it out. Again, we got the video at West Central Online today. And a whole lot coming up in West Central Saskatchewan this weekend. Tomorrow, as a matter of fact, Wilkie has a town-wide garage sale. Unity, a community-wide garage sale. Wilkie's got an indoor trade show on Saturday. And the Corrobert Minor Ball presenting the Red Dogs home opener this weekend as well. You can read all about these stories and a whole lot more at westcentralonline.com. And stay tuned to CFYM 1210 Classic Hits Kindersley.
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9: Cloudy skies for today with a good chance of showers this afternoon and risk of a thunderstorm and a high of 16 degrees. Showers with a risk of a thunderstorm early this evening and a low of 6. Cloudy skies tomorrow, good chance of showers in the morning into the afternoon along with a risk of a thunderstorm, high 17, and sunshine and a high of 23 on Saturday. 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

0: Saskatchewan's best music. I'm Rob Carney. Hey, if you check out my Facebook page, Rob Carney in the Morning, you'll see the Kinsmen Club of Saskatoon has its 50-50 lottery up and running. It's time to get your tickets. Check out that Facebook page, Rob Carney in the Morning. You'll find a link where you can buy tickets online and the phone number as well, which, by the way, is 306-500-9065. That's 306-500-9065. Tony Meyer, the pride of Kerrobert, Saskatchewan, is the president of the Kinsmen Club of Saskatoon. Tony, tell us all about the lottery.
1: Kinsmen 50-50 lottery, this version of it, there's a guaranteed jackpot of $150,000. Winner keeps half. There's 30 other reasons to get in early. We've got $30,000 in extra king cash that we'll be giving away. An exciting new piece of this program as well is we have a World Cup soccer extra play. If you do the $15 add-on for when you buy your tickets, you can be entered in for a trip for two to Vancouver, airfare and hotel included in that package, and tickets to a quarterfinal game. You can also take a $10,000 cash gift instead of that as well.
2: A trip to the World Cup would be just fine, I think.
1: Yeah, it's in Vancouver. Buddy, me, we were trying to get tickets to that, and I think it's going to be an unreal atmosphere.
2: Yeah, no kidding. Tell me about the beneficiaries here. We're supporting the Saskatchewan Volunteer Firefighters.
1: Yeah, proceeds from this lottery will go to the Saskatchewan Volunteer Firefighters Association. Their CISM fund ensures that the group to run into the fire get the support that they need when they need it.
2: Our volunteer firefighters are special people, and they're all across the province.
1: Yeah, I can come from a small town myself. It's truly inspiring what these guys do. It's people that care about the community, care about Saskatchewan, and just want to make sure that, you know, that the community is being looked after. It's an unpaid position, and it's awesome what they do.
2: The Kinsmen Club of Saskatoon, I want to point this out, the raffles and lotteries that you guys have done over the years have raised over $17 million in proceeds. I guess you found a good way to do it.
1: Yeah, it's this 50-50 lottery. We started it, I believe this is our second year in doing it, and the feedback from the community and the entirety of the province has been overwhelming.
2: So again, this edition features a minimum guaranteed payout of $75,000, and we should point out that's tax-free cash. Supporters who purchase tickets early will have more chances to win. $35,000 in weekly and daily cash prizing is up for grabs, so it truly pays to play early, and we should play right now. How do we do it?
1: So if you go to Kinsmen5050lottery.com, call 306-500-9065. 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We got on May 22nd, we're having a birthday, which means we've got 12 extra chances. 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So you can be entered in that draw. 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
2: Okay, and May 22nd is coming up on Friday.
1: That's right. It's going to be a good Friday.
2: Yeah, no kidding. Okay, again, how do we play? 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
2: Okay, anything else we need to add today, Tony?
1: No, hope everyone's having a great week, and look forward to calling some of those winners. 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
2: Okay, well, thanks for your time, Tony. Good luck with everything.
1: Yeah, thanks so much for having me this morning, Rob.
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8: 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I am the president. We are hosting Ignite the Night Firefighters Cabaret May 23rd. 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
9: Cloudy skies for today with a good chance of showers this afternoon and risk of a thunderstorm and a high of 16 degrees. Showers with a risk of a thunderstorm early this evening and a low of 6. Cloudy skies tomorrow, good chance of showers in the morning into the afternoon along with a risk of a thunderstorm, high 17, and sunshine and a high of 23 on Saturday. 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

0: It's music that makes you feel good. It's on your AM radio. It's on Saskatchewan's best music. I'm Rob Kearney. Hey, if you happen to be in the Moose Jaw and or Assiniboia area, here's something. Meet halfway. Well, it's about halfway. Not quite. A little closer to Moose Jaw. Moss Bank hosting a big day this Saturday. Old time country music concert with barbecue. 11:30 till 3, hamburgers and drinks, wagon rides, and a whole lot more. It'll be a lot of fun in Moss Bank this coming Saturday. All the details in the community events section of discovermoosejaw.com today. Hope you have a wonderful day. I'll see you tomorrow bright and early right here on Saskatchewan's Best Music.
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2: Hearing from communications coordinator with the City of Weyburn, Paige Tembolt, on Way Clean Week coming up next week. And Whitney Johnson with the Weyburn and District Hospital Foundation on the Young Fellows Club of Weyburn's top-off contribution, bringing them to a big number. It's all coming right up in just a few. Stay tuned.
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1: Good morning. I'm Marna McManus. The Weyburn Police Service called to a local establishment in the early morning hours last Friday. Deputy Chief Shane St. John says they were responding to a report of a fight involving assault.
2: That investigation is still ongoing for all of that, but we got pretty good leads, and there will be charges coming on that one.
1: St. John says the witness statements and video revealed one man attacked another with no provocation. The victim was transported to the hospital for further medical care.
2: And that's the best option. You know, you don't know how bad it is.
1: St. John adds, not only could the injuries be worse than they appear, being attacked is upsetting to a person who is just out with their friends trying to have fun. This was the second assault at a local establishment police responded to over the past 2 weeks. After winds ripped through the southeast last week, farmers are now assessing their fields as seeding season is ongoing. In some of the worst cases, seeds were almost ripped out of the ground. Agrologist Edgar Hammermeister.
3: The soil was blown down to the seed, like the seed had germinated and the tiny roots were hanging onto the soil, but the topsoil had blown right down to seeding depth that particular circumstance.
1: Hammermeister says the rain that came shortly after the wind was much appreciated. The Young Fellows Club of Weyburn officially taking its contribution to the Weyburn and District Hospital Foundation to $100,000 last week. Office Manager Whitney Johnson says the giving began in the 90s.
4: They helped us out with some barbecues at our golf tournaments over a few years, and then they decided to top up that donation and round it up to $100,000. So, yeah, we're very grateful for them and their community support.
1: Johnson adds the foundation will continue raising funds for years to come to help ensure the new hospital has what's needed for patient care. Way Clean Week is returning to Weyburn next week, and residents are invited to help keep Weyburn looking its best by cleaning up the spaces we all share. This year's focus is on encouraging residents to care for the areas around their properties, including sidewalks, front streets, back alleys, and nearby shared spaces. Communications coordinator with the city, Paige Tembolt.
5: So this year's big focus is back alleys because they actually serve an important purpose just beyond beautiful appearance. When alleys become blocked with branches, yard waste, debris, it can really create drainage concerns. And it also makes it very hard for our graders and city equipment to safely maintain those spaces.
1: From June 1st to 5th, the city will also offer curbside pickup of bagged yard waste only, according to the usual refuse collection schedules. For these stories and more, visit discoverweyburn.com.
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1: The pipeline to the next level stays hot in Weyburn. Forward Josh Sale of the Richardson Pioneer Weyburn Red Wings is officially locked in, committing to the University of Augustana Vikings in the ACAC. Sale was a massive piece of the Red Wings offense, racking up 30 goals and 72 total points over 81 games in a Weyburn uniform. He heads to collegiate ranks to reunite with former teammate Brayla Granger. In minor lacrosse action, the U15 Weyburn Young Fellows Thrashers, earning a hard-fought 5-5 draw against Regina Chaos Blue yesterday. Paisley Bishara lit the lamp twice, and Julie Lebrecht turned in a huge four-point performance. Nash Missall and Breed Tookshurer added singles, with helpers coming from Mayhem Hyder, Derek Poteau, and Lincoln Lasco. Back at home, the U15 Dairy Queen Thrashers, cruising to a big 7-2 victory over Regina Chaos Green. Ryder Stepp putting on a show with a four-goal night, Jep Ferguson notching a pair, and Austin Dorsch rounding out the goal scoring. Barrett Dennis chipped in with two assists alongside helpers from Cooper Damon and Liam Hartfield. A massive bounce back for the Toronto Blue Jays yesterday in New York when they fended off the Yankees 2-1 to guarantee a shot at a series split. It was an old-school pitcher's duel, but the Jays eked out just enough offense, highlighted by a disciplined seventh-inning rally. The win comes at a crucial time as the team navigates some tough news, with ace Jose Berríos officially undergoing Tommy John surgery. Spencer Miles is expected to take the mound this afternoon as Toronto fights to capture the series split before heading to Pittsburgh tomorrow. First pitch is at 5. Catch all the action on Saskatchewan's home of Blue Jays baseball, AM 1190.
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1: cloudy skies today with a good chance of showers this afternoon and risk of a thunderstorm and a high of 16 degrees. Continued showers this evening along with the risk of a thunderstorm and a low of 6. Cloudy skies for tomorrow, good chance of showers in the morning and early into the afternoon along with the risk of a thunderstorm and a high of 17. Sunshine and a high of 23 on Saturday. A mix of sun and cloud on Sunday, a slight chance of showers and a high of 27 and sunny skies on Monday with a high of 30 degrees. 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
8: Cloudy skies for today with a good chance of showers this afternoon and risk of a thunderstorm and a high of 16 degrees. Showers with a risk of a thunderstorm early this evening and a low of 6. Cloudy skies tomorrow, good chance of showers in the morning into the afternoon along with a risk of a thunderstorm. High 17 and sunshine and a high of 23 on Saturday. 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

0: Marathon. We do have our AGM coming up at the end of the month on May 28th at 6 p.m. at Southeast College. With us becoming our own not-for-profit, that means that we're trying to encourage even more community members to become involved and get lots of new people in. 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We're just really excited. It's a great way to showcase community culture. And yes, it's about raising funds for these organizations, but it's also about just building community. And everybody is welcome.
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6: Cloudy skies for today with a good chance of showers this afternoon and risk of a thunderstorm and a high of 16 degrees. Showers with a risk of a thunderstorm early this evening and a low of 6. Cloudy skies tomorrow, good chance of showers in the morning into the afternoon along with a risk of a thunderstorm. High 17 and sunshine and a high of 23 on Saturday. 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
1: Hearing from Deputy Chief Shane St. John with the Weyburn Police Service on an assault happening last week, sending a person to the hospital. And agrologist Edgar Hammermeister shares on the effects of the extreme wind last week on crops in the region. These stories and more in just a few short moments. 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
2: Now for a look at your morning farm markets. Ice Futures Canada, canola in New York, July up $1.30 per ton at $751.10. November up $1.30 as well at $760.20 per ton. Chicago Board of Trade, corn futures for July up 0.75 cents at 466.5 per bushel. September unchanged at 472.5. Soybeans for July down 3 cents at 11.96¾ per bushel. September down 2¼ at 11.83 even per bushel. Oats for July down 7¼ cents at 355¼. September down 4¼ at 364¾ per bushel. Minneapolis Grain Exchange hard red spring wheat July down 0.5 cents at 695 per bushel. September down 0.25 cents at $7.16. Moving on to the Chicago Mercantile Exchange, live cattle futures for June down 62.5 cents at $252.65. August down $1.25 at $244.05. And lean hog futures at the CME, June down $1.10 at $96.17.5. July down $1.32.5 at $100.65 U.S. per hundredweight.
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1: Good morning. I'm Marna McManus. An assault victim was transported to the Weyburn General Hospital in the early morning hours last Friday after being attacked at a local establishment. The person fled the scene before the police arrived, but Deputy Chief Shane St. John with the Weyburn Police Service says they have witnesses and video and will soon be making an arrest. St. John notes even if they don't think they're too badly injured, going to the hospital is the best way to ensure someone's safety.
2: By looking, it might not look that bad, but it's always best to go to the hospital, get checked out for further care, and if there's any injuries, then that could change the charges. It's an upsetting thing when someone attacks you. It's upsetting to that victim, no matter who it is. You know, it's upsetting to that person.
1: St. John adds this was the second assault at a local establishment in the last 2 weeks for Weyburn Police. Dry conditions leading into a massive windstorm last week, resulting in topsoil being stripped off the southeast fields. Agrologist Edgar Hammermeister says this is a huge impact to farmland value.
3: So much valuable topsoil blew in that wind. It's actually kind of traumatic for farmers. We haven't seen anything like that probably since the 1980s. And there was an incredible amount of value that was moving in the wind, unfortunately.
1: Producers will now have to hope for a quick seeding season with the occasional rain to keep soils moist. A top off of $46,000 and some change to bring the Young Fellows Club of Weyburn up to $100,000 contributed overall to the Weyburn and District Hospital Foundation. This with a check presentation last week. Whitney Johnson says while the city's financial commitment to the new hospital is complete, the foundation goes on.
4: Every little bit helps. So yeah, we'll continue to raise money. As a foundation, we're not going anywhere, and there's always going to be needs to make sure, you know, Weyburn and the surrounding communities have the best health care available.
1: Construction is complete for the new hospital, which is set to open late this fall. The City of Weyburn wants residents to take care of the spaces we share. WeyClean Week goes next week, and as part of the effort, the city will offer curbside pickup of bagged yard waste only from June 1st to June 5th on regular garbage pickup days. Paige Tenbolt is a communications coordinator with the city.
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1: The Richardson Pioneer Weyburn Red Wings goaltender Angelo Zoll is officially taking his game to the next level. He's committed to play NCAA Division Hockey at Augustana University. During the 2025 SJHL Finals run, Zoll posted a stellar .928 save percentage. He'll be reuniting with former teammate Mac Chakrabarty in the NCAA. In minor lacrosse action last night, the U15 Young Fellows Thrashers traveled to Regina, battling Chaos Blue to a thrilling 5-5 tie. Julie LeBrec putting on a playmaker clinic with 4 points, while Paisley Bishara netted a pair. Bree Tookshire and Nash Missal also scored with assists from Mayhem Hyder, Derek Poteau, and Lincoln Lasco. Meanwhile, the U15 Dairy Queen Thrashers dominated on home ice, dismantling Regina Chaos Green 7-2. Ryder Stepp was unstoppable with 4 goals and an assist, Jeff Ferguson scoring twice and Austin Dorsch adding a single. Barrett Dennis set up 2, while Cooper Damon and Liam Hartfield each picked up a helper. Quite a pitcher's duel we witnessed in the Bronx yesterday. The Toronto Blue Jays clawing out a tense 2-1 victory over the New York Yankees, thanks to an absolute gem from rookie phenom Treya Savage. Ice Trey lived up to the nickname, chilling the Yankee bats over 6 dominant innings and striking out Aaron Judge 3 times. The Jays broke the scoreless tie in the 7th on an Andre Jimenez bases-loaded walk and hung on through a nervous 9th to secure the win. The Jays are looking to keep the momentum rolling at Yankee Stadium again today. Catch all the action on Saskatchewan's home of Blue Jays baseball, AM 1190. The first pitch is at 5.
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1: cloudy skies today with a good chance of showers this afternoon and risk of a thunderstorm and a high of 16 degrees. Continued showers this evening along with the risk of a thunderstorm and a low of 6. Cloudy skies for tomorrow, good chance of showers in the morning and early into the afternoon along with the risk of a thunderstorm and a high of 17. Sunshine and a high of 23 on Saturday. A mix of sun and cloud on Sunday, a slight chance of showers and a high of 27 and sunny skies on Monday with a high of 30 degrees. 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
6: Cloudy skies for today with a good chance of showers this afternoon and risk of a thunderstorm and a high of 16 degrees. Showers with a risk of a thunderstorm early this evening and a low of 6. Cloudy skies tomorrow, good chance of showers in the morning into the afternoon along with a risk of a thunderstorm, high 17, and sunshine and a high of 23 on Saturday. 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
1: Guerrero with a fly ball to right. He's hit it well. It is gone.
0: Live Blue Jays baseball. 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And Merritt Ford.
1: Got him! Strikes out Cody Bellinger, and the Blue Jays have done it.
0: From the first pitch to the final out, your home for Toronto Blue Jays baseball is AM 1190. It's time for your Weyburn Credit Union Community Events Calendar. 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
2: 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I'm the children's programmer at the Weyburn Public Library. 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
4: Cloudy skies for today with a good chance of showers this afternoon and risk of a thunderstorm, and a high of 16 degrees. Showers with a risk of a thunderstorm early this evening and a low of 6. Cloudy skies tomorrow, good chance of showers in the morning into the afternoon along with a risk of a thunderstorm, high 17, and sunshine and a high of 23 on Saturday. 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
1: Deputy Chief Shane St. John with the Weyburn Police Service has more details on a semi-truck driver hitting a power pole and leaving without reporting the incident. And we've got the details on how Southeast farmers are faring with the weekly crop report from the Saskatchewan Ministry of Agriculture. It's all coming up in just a few. Stay tuned.
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1: Good afternoon. I'm Marna McManus. The Weyburn Police Service received a complaint last Tuesday of a semi-truck driver striking a Sask Power pole and causing damage. Deputy Chief Shane St. John says the more important issue was the driver left the scene without reporting the incident.
2: Yeah, they realized they hit it. Actually, the guy from the investigation, they got out of the vehicle and looked for damage on the semi, so they knew they damaged it, and then they still got in the semi and left. I know semi drivers worry about points and they worry about those consequences. But when you don't report those and we find out, it's a much more severe penalty by not reporting it.
1: St. John says while the driver may not have even gotten a ticket for hitting the pole, they most assuredly will now that they didn't report the incident. A pickup truck colliding with a semi-truck early this morning on Highway 39 near Yellowgrass. Stars Air Ambulance transported the driver of the pickup truck. The semi-truck driver was not injured in the incident, which occurred around 6:30. Yellowgrass Fire Rescue ensured all lanes of traffic were closed off until the scene was cleared by the RCMP. Take care of the places we share. We Clean Week returns to Weyburn next week. Communications coordinator with the City of Weyburn, Paige Temple.
3: It's really about encouraging residents to help care for the spaces we all share every day. So this year's focus is broader than just that litter pickup. We're really encouraging people to look at the areas around their homes. So that's in front of your property, including sidewalks and the curbs, and also those back alleys and shared neighborhood spaces.
1: To support the cleanup efforts, the city will also offer curbside pickup of bagged yard waste just from June 1st to 5th. Collection will take place on each residential area's regular garbage pickup day. According to the weekly crop report from the Saskatchewan Ministry of Agriculture, the crops are 41% in the ground here in the southeast. This is up 20% from the previous week and slightly behind the five-year regional average of 47%. Producers remain busy with seeding, pre-seed herbicide applications, land rolling, and rock picking. Calving is nearing completion, with livestock producers checking fences and beginning to move cattle out to pasture. This week, the southeast skies will have more storms overhead as rain is continued to be expected. Meteorologist with Environment Canada, Matt Loney, has more on the upcoming weather.
4: Been a risk of a thunder shower in the afternoon. Beyond that, so yeah, we do see some lingering instability for much of the week. The air mass is coming from the northwest, and we've seen that activity in Alberta for the last few days. So that's going to migrate slowly eastward into Saskatchewan.
1: Loney says while they don't expect any warning criteria, people should still be keeping their eyes on the skies. More details are coming up after sports. For these stories and more, visit discoverweyburn.com.
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1: It's a beautiful night for the finale of the high-stakes four-game set in the Bronx as the Toronto Blue Jays look to lock down a crucial series split against the New York Yankees. Toronto's riding high after scraping out a gritty 2-1 win last night, thanks to a masterpiece on the mound by rookie ace Treya Savage and some textbook execution from Vladdy Jr. But tonight, the slate is wiped clean. The Jays bats need to come alive early to take the crowd out of it at Yankee Stadium. The first pitch is at 5 o'clock. Catch all the action on Saskatchewan's home of Blue Jays baseball, AM 1190. The Richardson Pioneer Weyburn Red Wings goaltender Angelo Zoll is officially taking his game to the next level. He's committed to play NCAA Division Hockey at Augustana University. During the 2025 SJHL Finals run, Zoll posted a stellar .928 save percentage. He'll be reuniting with former teammate Max Chakrabarty in the NCAA.
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1: Cloudy skies today with a good chance of showers this afternoon and risk of a thunderstorm and a high of 16 degrees. Continued showers this evening along with the risk of a thunderstorm and a low of 6. Cloudy skies for tomorrow, good chance of showers in the morning and early into the afternoon along with the risk of a thunderstorm and a high of 17. Sunshine and a high of 23 on Saturday. A mix of sun and cloud on Sunday, a slight chance of showers and a high of 27. And sunny skies on Monday with a high of 30 degrees. 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I'm Marna McManus.
6: One of the key indicators to follow if you're looking to assess the economic health of a community or a region is building permits. Investment in structures can be something of a barometer or a litmus test for the economy's underlying strength. People and organizations willing or capable of making major long-term investments are signaling their belief in the area's future. Also, capital and investment flows are a potent engine for growth. Construction requires large labor volumes, for example, that in turn is supported by the service sector, such as retail, food service, and so on. Well, the latest building permit numbers are from March, and they show Saskatchewan was up quite strongly, posting the third highest increase in the country. But it was not evenly distributed, particularly between the two major cities. Saskatoon and region are claiming the lion's share of this new urban development. A year ago, the value of building permits issued in the Saskatoon region totaled $40 million more than in Regina. And by March of this year, that spread had widened to more than $110 million. I'm Paul Martin.
7: This is Roy Rutledge at the Weyburn Livestock Exchange. We had a regular sale here last Wednesday. Lots of good, big, thick bulls sold from $3.07 a pound up to $3.12 a pound. Good, thick cows around $2.75 a pound. If they're full of red meat, they sell well at prices no one ever imagined. It's a very lucrative time to be in the cattle business. There's a shortage of good cattle, and it takes a long time to rebuild the herd North American-wide. Some of us that run cattle are no spring chickens anymore, and unless young people grow up with cattle, they do not usually get into the cattle business. Expect high beef prices to be around for a long time and enjoy it. Our next regular sale of cull cows, cull bulls, yearlings will be on Wednesday, June the 3rd. We have these sales every second Wednesday throughout the summer. To get yours booked, call Weyburn Livestock at 842-4574. 842-4574.
8: Seeding continues across the prairies. Here now with a look at the latest Manitoba crop report is oilseed specialist Sonia Wilson.
9: So we're sitting at about 37% seeded last year, and this is for all crops. Last year we were at 57%, but the five-year average is 43, so we're sitting just below that. In terms of what's been seeded, mainly spring wheat has gone in, as well as some corn has gone in, but there is some concern around just chilling with the colder temperatures that we had here. There's just been a start of barley on oats in some of the region. In terms of oil seeds, we've had a bit of canola go in, some sunflowers, and very limited flax, but that would be coming up, and again, we're looking for some of those warmer temperatures to move through those early growth stages.
8: That was Sonia Wilson with Manitoba Agriculture. For Golden West, I'm Corey Knute.
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8: Today on the Prairie Ag Wire, we're chatting with Sonia Wilson, oilseed specialist with Manitoba Agriculture, who takes a look at this week's crop report.
9: So we had some precipitation throughout Manitoba over the past week. We had the highest in Interlake and Northwest regions, and it actually had quite a range from 3 to 26 millimeters, with the most being seen at Minnetonka, about 26. Now, as you mentioned, we had quite a few high wind events, especially in the Southwest region, reaching up to 120 kilometers an hour, especially on the Thursday and Friday before the weekend. So there was a lot of progress in seeding over the past week, but then over the weekend with some of the wind as well as the rain, there was a bit of a slowdown depending on the region.
8: And in terms of seeding progress, can you maybe just run through, I guess, some of the crops that are in the ground now and what has to come yet?
9: Absolutely, yeah. So we're sitting at about 37% seeded. Last year, and this is for all crops, last year we were at 57%, but the five-year average is 43, so we're sitting just below that. In terms of what's been seeded, mainly spring wheat has gone in, as well as some corn has gone in. But there is some concern around just chilling with the colder temperatures that we had here. There's just been a start barley on oats in some of the regions. In terms of oil seeds, we've had a bit of canola go in, some sunflowers, and very limited flax, but that would be coming up. And again, we're looking for some of those warmer temperatures to move through those early growth stages. Field peas have been planted quite a bit in the southwest and central at this point and just started in the northwest. And then we've had some seeding of soybeans in southwest and central, and we're sitting about 45% for those.
8: And how are the winter cereals looking?
9: They're actually looking quite good so far. We haven't had any major reports of winter kill, but there is some slower growth just because we've had some of these cooler temperatures. So again, really looking for those warmer temperatures so that they're just going to continue to come through and push through here.
8: And for livestock producers, how are some of the dugouts and the water supplies looking?
9: So we are seeing that the dugouts and livestock water supplies are looking in good condition. We've had water availability reported as quite good across the region. Again, they also had some significant topsoil movement as well. That was kind of the story across most of the regions this past week. And I would just say in terms of forages, there's also been seeding underway for that. But again, it was slowed down just by the weather conditions.
8: With some of those high winds there, do you expect there would be any reseeding?
9: Absolutely. So at this point, I'm not sure for reseeding. Maybe some of the smaller, you know, shallower seeded crops, like if canola had gone in early, I think there will definitely be some checking for sure. Or if it was, you know, lighter soil or drier conditions, I would say we have had some reports in terms of potatoes that the hilling was eroded or moved around. I would also say we've had some reports of the ditches being filled. So there will definitely be some ditches that are going to have to be cleared out as well.
8: Anything else to highlight in this week's report?
9: We're just looking forward to warmer temperatures. And when we get those, I think we're going to have a real push here in the next week.
8: That was Sonia Wilson, oilseed specialist with Manitoba Agriculture. For Golden West, I'm Corey Canute.
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12: 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Donnie Peacock reporting from the Swift Current Yards. 430 cattle in the sale today. Boy, it was pretty much a cow run. Every beef cow in the sale averaged 259.36. The type B cows all day long were 260 to 264. Every beef cow that walked through the door today, and that's including a 50 center, averaged $3,874 per cow. Into the bull trade, they were certainly snappier today. Some limas and bulls at 304, 305. A black Ménage bull from Sylvia Weeb brought 312 a pound straight through every bull, including the $1.21. Average $273.76 or $5,409 per cull bull. Into the heiferette trade today, boy, it was really smoking. And between heifers and heiferettes on the mix, they averaged $1,083 at $4.36 per pound, with some of the straight heifers trading as high as $4.40 a pound. But on the other end of that, some of them certainly, especially into the breedback programs, They don't look like a heifer yet. They look more like young cows. We're going to have a rip, snorting dandy, as always, anniversary sale the first Thursday in June. There's 1,500 head of cattle booked into that one. There are some really, really quality replacement breeding kind of heifers going to be there that day. If you have some to sell, a little bit of rain, boy, everybody's going to be scrounging to get them bought. If you have some to sell, it'll be the best one in the nation in June. That's the way it is in cattle country. Heartland Swift Current.
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18: 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I'm AJ Tooley with Ventum Financial. The Commodity Futures Trading Commission publishes weekly a report on the positioning of reportable traders in the futures markets. This is called the Commitment of Traders Report and offers us a glimpse of how various groups of market participants are positioned. There are three groups. Commercials are traders whose underlying business is in that market. We can think of them as hedgers. Non-commercials can be thought of as managed speculative money, and non-reportables are essentially small speculators. Let's focus on the non-commercials, as that can often tell us where the trend-following money flows are happening and what is driving price. That position can be net short or net long, and the number of contracts held long or short in context of historic positioning, in addition to the weekly change, give us a sense of what the big money's up to. Right now, as of May 15th, in the combined Chicago Board of Trade grains and soy complex, non-commercials are net long the most contracts they've been in 51 of the past 52 weeks. When these numbers get to extreme levels, sometimes the market direction can change as essentially the market runs out of buyers. Now, the net length can continue to grow and remain at elevated levels indefinitely, and by no means is this a fail-safe indicator, but it is an additional tool that we can factor into our market analysis. Making sense of the markets involves using as many tools as we can to understand market direction and build a trading or hedging strategy. 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I invite you to contact me, AJ Tooley, Commodity Futures Advisor with Ventum Financial, a member of the Canadian Investor Protection Fund. 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
2: Saskatchewan weather will be varied quite a bit over the next couple of days, with some rain occurring today in central areas and tomorrow along the Manitoba border. I'm meteorologist Drew Lerner for the Golden West Radio Network. If you're in the Highway 1 corridor or points southward to the U.S. border, you're probably not going to see much precipitation over the next several days. We do expect to see some rain, though, in the Estevan area, and from there northward along that Manitoba border. That occurs tomorrow, and we'll see it expand a little bit, maybe impacting Melville, Yorkton, possibly as far to the west as the Wynyard area, and further north into Hudson Bay and eventually up possibly to the Teesdale area. All of that region will be impacted tomorrow going into Saturday morning. We will see the moisture totals there running from about 6 to around 22 millimeters. There will be the potential for a few RM districts to maybe come up with 30 millimeters or a little bit more. It won't be too broad-based, but nonetheless, some of that region up in the north part of that region is way too wet and does not need any moisture. Now, today's precipitation will be concentrated on areas from Rosetown over towards the Lake Diefenbaker area. I expect Rosetown to be on the western edge of that, but we'll look for 3 to around 13 millimeters of moisture to occur during the course of the day today in that region. And the precipitation will reach off to the Yorkton area before we're done with the day. Now, we do expect to see areas to the north relatively dry by us. That would include the Mackey area, as well as Unity, northward to Cold Lake, Lloydminster, Meadow Lake, and from there over to Prince Albert, maybe also reaching into the Melford area. Those areas will also not see much in the way of meaningful moisture over the next few days. Now, later in the weekend, we'll see a disturbance pushing across the region, and that may end up causing a little bit of disruption to farming activity. That most likely will impact the far northernmost part of the province once again. Our temperatures, they're expected to stay in a warming trend. We'll see some teens, upper teens, and lower to a few middle 20s occurring over the next couple of days. The warmest weather, of course, in the west and south where the sun is more abundant. And we expect to see the temperatures during the weekend mostly in the 20s. And then early to midweek next week, we could see some upper 20s to maybe even a few lower 30-degree highs. Now, a lot of that's going to depend on how much cloud cover is around. I think some of the models are a little too excited about getting very hot next week. But nonetheless, we'll keep an eye on it. Our nighttime lows will run mostly in the middle and upper single digits into the lower teens for the next few nights. But some warmer readings will occur early next week. For the Golden West Radio Network, I'm meteorologist Drew Lerner.
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1: Good afternoon. I'm Marna McManus. A semi-truck driver striking a SAS power pole last Tuesday, causing damage and then leaving the scene before reporting the incident to police or to the property owner. Deputy Chief Shane St. John with the Weyburn Police Service.
2: It's a much more severe penalty by not reporting it. In this circumstance, due to a citizen's eyewitness and video, we were able to find the offender. I think I have these in here weekly lately, and we're finding the person.
1: St. John says the driver may even have avoided being charged for hitting the pole by reporting the incident to the police. The driver of a pickup truck was taken by Stars Air Ambulance this morning from the scene of a collision with a loaded semi-truck. The incident occurred around 6:30 on Highway 39 near Yellowgrass. All lanes of traffic were closed off with help from the Yellowgrass Fire Rescue, while the scene was cleared by the RCMP. The semi-driver was not injured. Way Clean Week is returning to Weyburn next week, and residents are invited to help keep Weyburn looking its best by cleaning up the spaces we all share. This year's focus is on encouraging residents to care for the areas around their properties, including sidewalks, front streets, back alleys, and nearby shared spaces. Communications coordinator with the city, Paige Tembolt.
3: So this year's big focus is back alleys because they actually serve an important purpose just beyond beautiful appearance. When alleys become blocked with branches, yard waste, debris, it can really create drainage concerns. And it also makes it very hard for our graders and city equipment to safely maintain those spaces.
1: From June 1st to 5th, the city will also offer curbside pickup of bagged yard waste only, according to the usual refuse collection schedules. Producers here in the southeast have reached 41% completion for seeding over the past week. The weekly crop report from the Saskatchewan Ministry of Agriculture shows pulse crops at the forefront of seeding completion. And with precipitation recharging the topsoil moisture, most reports are indicating conditions are now adequate. Cropland topsoil moisture is 22% surplus, 74% adequate, and 4% short. Thunderstorms are expected to pop in and out of the southeast this week before warming up this weekend. Meteorologist with Environment Canada, Matt Loney, says whether this means the start of a warm summer is anyone's guess.
4: Computer models are kind of finicky for anything beyond about Sunday. So we'll see if those highest temperatures actually get realized on Monday. Depending on which computer model you trust, they're giving a fairly wide range of possibilities beyond Sunday.
1: He says for the time being, temperatures will be seasonal as thunderstorms move overhead. We'll have all the details on what we can expect weather-wise coming up in our five-day forecast after sports. For these stories and more, visit discoverweyburn.com.
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1: It all comes down to one game tonight at Yankee Stadium. The Blue Jays and Yankees wrap up a hard-fought four-game series. And for Toronto, the mission is simple. Secure the split and head home with some serious wind in their sails. Last night was a pure old-school pitcher's duel, but tonight we can expect this strategy to shift. Toronto's lineup has been fighting hard for runs this series, and the Jays will need to lock in. Getting a win in this stadium is never easy, but after a clutch win last night, the confidence is high in that visitor's dugout. Spencer Miles is expected to take the mound with the first pitch at 5 o'clock. Catch all the action on Saskatchewan's home of Blue Jays baseball, AM 1190. The pipeline to the next level stays hot in Weyburn. Forward Josh Sale officially committing to the University of Augustana Vikings in the ACAC. Sale was a massive piece of the Red Wings offense, racking up 30 goals and 72 total points over 81 games in a Weyburn uniform. He heads to collegiate ranks to reunite with former teammate Brayla Granger.
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1: Cloudy skies this afternoon with a good chance of showers and risk of a thunderstorm and a high of 16 degrees. Showers tonight with the risk of a thunderstorm early in the evening and a low of 6. Cloudy skies tomorrow with a good chance of showers in the morning, continuing into the afternoon, and we'll also have a risk of a thunderstorm. High 17. Sunshine and a high of 23 on Saturday. A mix of sun and cloud for Sunday. A slight chance of showers and a high of 27. And sunny skies with a high of 30 degrees on Monday. 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
11: Cloudy skies this afternoon. A good chance of showers and risk of a thunderstorm with a high of 16. Showers expected for tonight with a risk of thunderstorm this evening and a low of 6 degrees. More clouds for tomorrow with a good chance of showers in the morning into the afternoon. Risk of thunderstorm early in the afternoon and a high of 17. And sunny skies for Saturday with a high of 23 degrees. 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
1: 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I am the president. We are hosting Ignite the Night Firefighters Cabaret May 23rd. 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
4: Cloudy skies this afternoon, a good chance of showers and risk of a thunderstorm with a high of 16. Showers expected for tonight with a risk of thunderstorm this evening and a low of 6 degrees. More clouds for tomorrow with a good chance of showers in the morning into the afternoon. Risk of thunderstorm early in the afternoon and a high of 17. And sunny skies for Saturday with a high of 23 degrees. You can stay connected to local forecasts and stream us anywhere by downloading our Discover Weyburn app. I'm Marna McManus.
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1: Good afternoon. I'm Marna McManus. The Weyburn Police Service charging a semi-truck driver who struck a SAS power pole last Tuesday, causing damage, but then leaving the scene without reporting it. Deputy Chief Shane St. John says he sees this too often, and it's just not worth not reporting an incident.
2: You might not get a ticket, but now that you don't report it, 100% you're getting a fine, because you didn't report it, so that's your ticket. So it's just always way better to take responsibility for your actions. And if they don't know what to do, then call police, and we'll assist with that, right? Yeah. If they don't know who the property owner is, then call us. We'll help out with all of that.
1: St. John adds they were able to identify the driver thanks to an eyewitness who also captured the incident on video. All lanes were closed for a couple of hours this morning on Highway 39 near Yellowgrass. This due to a collision between a pickup truck and a loaded semi-truck. While the driver of the pickup was taken by Stars Air Ambulance, the semi-driver was not injured in the incident. RCMP, EMS, and Yellowgrass Fire Rescue were on the scene to ensure safety while things were cleared. The City of Weyburn wants residents to take care of the spaces we share. WayClean Week goes next week, and as part of the effort, the city will offer curbside pickup of bagged yard waste only from June 1st to June 5th on regular garbage pickup days. Paige Tenbolt is a communications coordinator with the city.
3: And this is really specific to the bagged grass clippings, weeds, leaves, that small garden debris that's going to be collected during WayClean Week. Materials like branches, loose debris, furniture, construction waste, household garbage, that's not going to be collected in these curbside bags.
1: Organizations, businesses, schools, service clubs, and community groups interested in participating in WayClean Week can contact the city's engineering department to arrange for cleanup supplies, including gloves and garbage bags. Producers here in the southeast remain busy with seeding, pre-seed herbicide applications, land rolling, and rock picking. With calving nearing completion, livestock producers are checking fences and starting to move cattle out to pasture. According to the weekly crop report from the Saskatchewan Ministry of Agriculture for the period of May 12th to 18th, area farmers now have 41% of the crop in the ground, up 20% from the previous week. Thunderstorms will continue to be seen this week as a persistent series of storms moves across the southeast. Environment Canada meteorologist Matt Loney says we should be able to avoid anything overly dangerous.
4: At this point, we're not expecting too much in the way of alerts, but it is possible. Monitoring the weather is job one in the spring and summer months for severe weather, so certainly the potential is never ruled out, but keep your eye on the sky.
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1: It's a beautiful night for the finale of the high-stakes four-game set in the Bronx as the Toronto Blue Jays look to lock down a crucial series split against the New York Yankees. Toronto's riding high after scraping out a gritty 2-1 win last night, thanks to a masterpiece on the mound by rookie ace Treya Savage and some textbook execution from Vladdy Jr. But tonight, the slate is wiped clean. The Jays bats need to come alive early to take the crowd out of it at Yankee Stadium. The first pitch is at 5 o'clock. Catch all the action on Saskatchewan's home of Blue Jays baseball, AM 1190. The Richardson Pioneer Weyburn Red Wings goaltender Angelo Zoll is officially taking his game to the next level. He's committed to play NCAA Division Hockey at Augustana University. During the 2025 SJHL Finals run, Zoll posted a stellar .928 save percentage. He'll be reuniting with former teammate Max Chakrabarty in the NCAA.
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1: Cloudy skies this afternoon with a good chance of showers and risk of a thunderstorm, and a high of 16 degrees. Showers tonight with the risk of a thunderstorm early in the evening and a low of 6. Cloudy skies tomorrow with a good chance of showers in the morning, continuing into the afternoon, and we'll also have a risk of a thunderstorm. High 17. Sunshine and a high of 23 on Saturday. A mix of sun and cloud for Sunday, a slight chance of showers and a high of 27. And sunny skies with a high of 30 degrees on Monday. 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
11: Cloudy skies this afternoon. A good chance of showers and risk of a thunderstorm with a high of 16. Showers expected for tonight with a risk of thunderstorm this evening and a low of 6 degrees. More clouds for tomorrow with a good chance of showers in the morning into the afternoon. Risk of thunderstorm early in the afternoon and a high of 17. And sunny skies for Saturday with a high of 23 degrees. 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
6: Cloudy skies this afternoon. A good chance of showers and risk of a thunderstorm with a high of 16. Showers expected for tonight with a risk of thunderstorm this evening and a low of 6 degrees. More clouds for tomorrow with a good chance of showers in the morning into the afternoon. Risk of thunderstorm early in the afternoon and a high of 17. And sunny skies for Saturday with a high of 23 degrees. 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
1: More details from the weekly report from the Weyburn Police Service. The Young Fellows Club of Weyburn reaching $100,000 in contributions to the Weyburn and District Hospital Foundation. And in sports, results from last night's Thrashers games and some commitments for Richardson Pioneer Weyburn Red Wings players. Stay tuned.
2: And now for a look at today's closing farm markets. Starting with canola at Ice Futures Canada in New York, the July contract is up 80 cents at $750.60 per ton. The November contract up 90 cents at $759.80 per ton. At the Minneapolis Grain Exchange, hard red spring wheat for July is down 5 cents at $6.89.5 per bushel. September wheat down 6.25 cents at $7.10. At the Chicago Board of Trade, a corn for July is down 3.5 cents at $4.62.25 per bushel. September corn down 4 cents at $4.68.5. Soybeans for July down 5.5 cents at $11.94.25 per bushel. August soybeans down 5.75 cents at $11.93.5. Oats for July down 2 cents at $3.60.5 per bushel. September oats down 0.25 cents at $3.68.75. On the livestock markets at the CME, lean hogs for July are down $1.95 at $100.25 per hundred weight. The August hog contract down $1.60 at $100.22.5. Live cattle for August is down $5.95 at $239.35 per hundred weight. October cattle down $5.82.5 at $230.95 per hundredweight. I'm Candace Dirksen.
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1: Good afternoon. I'm Marna McManus. The Weyburn Police Service received a complaint last Tuesday of a semi-truck driver striking a Sask Power pole and causing damage. Deputy Chief Shane St. John says the more important issue was the driver left the scene without reporting the incident.
2: Yeah, they realized they hit it. Actually, the guy from the investigation, they got out of the vehicle and looked for damage on the semi, so they knew they damaged it, and then they still got in the semi and left. I know semi drivers worry about points and they worry about those consequences. But when you don't report those and we find out, it's a much more severe penalty by not reporting it.
1: St. John says while the driver may not have even gotten a ticket for hitting the pole, they most assuredly will now that they didn't report the incident. A pickup truck colliding with a semi-truck early this morning on Highway 39 near Yellowgrass. Stars Air Ambulance transported the driver of the pickup truck. The semi-truck driver was not injured in the incident, which occurred around 6:30. Yellowgrass Fire Rescue ensured all lanes of traffic were closed off until the scene was cleared by the RCMP. Take care of the places we share. WeClean Week returns to Weyburn next week. Communications coordinator with the City of Weyburn, Paige Temple.
3: It's really about encouraging residents to help care for the spaces we all share every day. So this year's focus is broader than just that litter pickup. We're really encouraging people to look at the areas around their homes. So that's in front of your property, including sidewalks and the curbs, and also those back alleys and shared neighborhood spaces.
1: To support the cleanup efforts, the city will also offer curbside pickup of bagged yard waste just from June 1st to 5th. Collection will take place on each residential area's regular garbage pickup day. According to the weekly crop report from the Saskatchewan Ministry of Agriculture, the crops are 41% in the ground here in the southeast. This is up 20% from the previous week and slightly behind the five-year regional average of 47%. Producers remain busy with seeding, pre-seed herbicide applications, land rolling, and rock picking. Calving is nearing completion, with livestock producers checking fences and beginning to move cattle out to pasture. This week, the southeast skies will have more storms overhead as rain is continued to be expected. Meteorologist with Environment Canada, Matt Loney, has more on the upcoming weather.
4: A risk of a thunder shower in the afternoon. Beyond that, so yeah, we do see some lingering instability for much of the week. The air mass is coming from the northwest, and we've seen that activity in Alberta for the last few days. So that's going to migrate slowly eastward into Saskatchewan.
1: Loney says while they don't expect any warning criteria, people should still be keeping their eyes on the skies. More details are coming up after sports. For these stories and more, visit discoverweyburn.com.
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1: It all comes down to one game tonight at Yankee Stadium. The Blue Jays and Yankees wrap up a hard-fought four-game series. And for Toronto, the mission is simple. Secure the split and head home with some serious wind in their sails. Last night was a pure old-school pitcher's duel, but tonight we can expect this strategy to shift. Toronto's lineup has been fighting hard for runs this series, and the Jays will need to lock in. Getting a win in this stadium is never easy, but after a clutch win last night, the confidence is high in that visitor's dugout. Spencer Miles is expected to take the mound with the first pitch at 5 o'clock. Catch all the action on Saskatchewan's home of Blue Jays baseball, AM 1190. The pipeline to the next level stays hot in Weyburn. Forward Josh Sale officially committing to the University of Augustana Vikings in the ACAC. Sale was a massive piece of the Red Wings offense, racking up 30 goals and 72 total points over 81 games in a Weyburn uniform. He heads to collegiate ranks to reunite with former teammate Brayla Granger.
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1: Cloudy skies this afternoon with a good chance of showers and risk of a thunderstorm and a high of 16 degrees. Showers tonight with a risk of a thunderstorm early in the evening and a low of 6. Cloudy skies tomorrow with a good chance of showers in the morning, continuing into the afternoon, and we'll also have a risk of a thunderstorm. High 17. Sunshine and a high of 23 on Saturday. A mix of sun and cloud for Sunday. A slight chance of showers and a high of 27. And sunny skies with a high of 30 degrees on Monday. 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

0: from Double Fantasy, the final album in the career of the great John Lennon. It's Watching the Wheels, one of the greatest hits of all time on the Thursday drive home. I'm Barry Weiss. Kind of a mixed bag of weather around the province today. Some areas have sunshine, some areas have showers. But as we move toward the weekend, everybody should start to see warmer temperatures and clearing skies. So the news is good. Your latest local forecast in just a moment. And a song from the 1986 Grammy Award-winning album Graceland from Paul Simon follows these.
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8: Cloudy skies this afternoon. A good chance of showers and risk of a thunderstorm with a high of 16. Showers expected for tonight with a risk of thunderstorm this evening and a low of 6 degrees. More clouds for tomorrow with a good chance of showers in the morning into the afternoon. Risk of thunderstorm early in the afternoon and a high of 17. And sunny skies for Saturday with a high of 23 degrees. 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

0: Your Music, Your Memories, and Kim Mitchell. I'm Barry Weiss. You know, it has been 33 years since a Canadian team brought the Stanley Cup home. It happened in 1993, and that team was the Montreal Canadiens, who this year are the sole Canadian team left in the hunt for the Cup. So even if you're not normally a Habs fan, don't you have to pull for them just a little bit? Game one of the Eastern Final tonight, the Canadiens and the Carolina Hurricanes, starts at 6 o'clock. Last night, by the way, Vegas surprised Colorado in game one of the Western Final, 4-2. Game two of that series tomorrow night in Denver.
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8: Cloudy skies this afternoon, a good chance of showers and risk of a thunderstorm with a high of 16. Showers expected for tonight with a risk of thunderstorm this evening and a low of 6 degrees. More clouds for tomorrow with a good chance of showers in the morning into the afternoon. Risk of thunderstorm early in the afternoon and a high of 17. And sunny skies for Saturday with a high of 23 degrees. You can stay connected to local forecasts and stream us anywhere by downloading our Discover Weyburn app. I'm Marna McManus.
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Well, baseball fans, tonight, one more game between the New York Yankees and the Toronto Blue Jays. It's the end of a four-game series. The Yankees have won two. The Jays won last night. Let's see what happens tonight on a couple of our network stations. 5 o'clock tonight on 1330, 1210 in West Central Saskatchewan in the Southeast on AM 1190. Would I lie to you? No. Here are the Eurythmics.

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1: Deputy Chief Shane St. John with the Weyburn Police Service has more details on a semi-truck driver hitting a power pole and leaving without reporting the incident. And we've got the details on how Southeast farmers are faring with the weekly crop report from the Saskatchewan Ministry of Agriculture. It's all coming up in just a few. Stay tuned.
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0: We're supposed to be doing a Cowtown commercial right now.
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0: 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I can't feel my feet.
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0: 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I can't feel my feet.
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1: Good afternoon. I'm Marna McManus. A semi-truck driver striking a SAS power pole last Tuesday, causing damage and then leaving the scene before reporting the incident to police or to the property owner. Deputy Chief Shane St. John with the Weyburn Police Service.
2: It's a much more severe penalty by not reporting it. In this circumstance, due to a citizen's eyewitness and video, we were able to find the offender. I think I have these in here weekly lately, and we're finding the person.
1: St. John says the driver may even have avoided being charged for hitting the pole by reporting the incident to the police. The driver of a pickup truck was taken by Stars Air Ambulance this morning from the scene of a collision with a loaded semi-truck. The incident occurred around 6:30 on Highway 39 near Yellowgrass. All lanes of traffic were closed off with help from the Yellowgrass Fire Rescue. It is returning to Weyburn next week, and residents are invited to help keep Weyburn looking its best by cleaning up the spaces we all share. This year's focus is on encouraging residents to care for the areas around their properties, including sidewalks, front streets, back alleys, and nearby shared spaces. Communications coordinator with the city, Paige Tembolt.
3: So this year's big focus is back alleys because they actually serve an important purpose just beyond beautiful appearance. When alleys become blocked with branches, yard waste, debris, it can really create drainage concerns. And it also makes it very hard for our graders and city equipment to safely maintain those spaces.
1: From June 1st to 5th, the city will also offer curbside pickup of bagged yard waste only, according to the usual refuse collection schedules. Producers here in the southeast have reached 41% completion for seeding over the past week. The weekly crop report from the Saskatchewan Ministry of Agriculture shows pulse crops at the forefront of seeding completion. And with precipitation recharging the topsoil moisture, most reports are indicating conditions are now adequate. Cropland topsoil moisture is 22% surplus, 74% adequate, and 4% short. Thunderstorms are expected to pop in and out of the southeast this week before warming up this weekend. Meteorologist with Environment Canada, Matt Loney, says whether this means the start of a warm summer is anyone's guess.
4: Computer models are kind of finicky for anything beyond about Sunday. So we'll see if those highest temperatures actually get realized on Monday. Depending on which computer model you trust, they're giving a fairly wide range of possibilities beyond Sunday.
1: He says for the time being, temperatures will be seasonal as thunderstorms move overhead. We'll have all the details on what we can expect weather-wise coming up in our five-day forecast after sports. For these stories and more, visit discoverweyburn.com.
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1: It's a beautiful night for the finale of the high-stakes four-game set in the Bronx as the Toronto Blue Jays look to lock down a crucial series split against the New York Yankees. Toronto's riding high after scraping out a gritty 2-1 win last night, thanks to a masterpiece on the mound by rookie ace Trey Savage and some textbook execution from Vladdy Jr. But tonight, the slate is wiped clean. The Jays bats need to come alive early to take the crowd out of it at Yankee Stadium. The first pitch is at 5 o'clock. Catch all the action on Saskatchewan's home of Blue Jays baseball, AM 1190. The Richardson Pioneer Weyburn Red Wings goaltender Angelo Zoll is officially taking his game to the next level. He's committed to play NCAA Division Hockey at Augustana University. During the 2025 SJHL Finals run, Zoll posted a stellar .928 save percentage. He'll be reuniting with former teammate Max Chakrabarty in the NCAA.
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1: Cloudy skies this afternoon with a good chance of showers and risk of a thunderstorm, and a high of 16 degrees. Showers tonight with the risk of a thunderstorm early in the evening and a low of 6. Cloudy skies tomorrow with a good chance of showers in the morning, continuing into the afternoon, and we'll also have a risk of a thunderstorm. High 17. Sunshine and a high of 23 on Saturday. A mix of sun and cloud for Sunday, a slight chance of showers and a high of 27. And sunny skies with a high of 30 degrees on Monday. 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

0: Translated, it means the beautiful island. It's La Isla Bonita, and that's Madonna. Your music, your memories, the greatest hits of all time on the Thursday drive home. Barry Weiss here. Around our place yesterday, we finally got the potatoes planted and the bedding out plants in the ground. And almost as soon as the flowers went in the pots, the bees started buzzing around right away, which was really cool. And then immediately after that, we started to get showers. So the timing was, you know, pretty much perfect. Feels good to get that springtime stuff rolling. We'll give you your full springtime forecast in a moment, and I think you're going to like it as we get closer to the weekend. And more of Saskatchewan's best music is coming up with a song that was both a country and pop hit back in 1981 for Eddie Rabbit after these.
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9: Showers tonight with a risk of a thunderstorm this evening and a low of 6 degrees. Cloudy tomorrow with a good chance of showers in the morning into the afternoon. Risk of a thunderstorm early in the afternoon and a high of 17. Clouds moving out tomorrow night with a low of 6 and we'll have sunshine on Saturday with a high of 23. Get the latest forecast at your fingertips by clicking the sun icon on the Discover Weyburn app. I'm Marna McManus.
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0: We love it too. Loverboy, Saskatchewan's best music, the greatest hits of all time, with Journey just around the corner. Barry Weiss here, and if you're a Saskatchewan Rough Rider fan and you're around Saskatoon this weekend, take note that the Riders are playing in Saskatoon. Saturday, 5 o'clock at Griffith Stadium, an exhibition game against the Winnipeg Blue Bombers. Now, I do believe that grandstand seating is sold out and has been for a while, so this is going to be a great atmosphere. 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
11: Showers tonight with a risk of a thunderstorm this evening and a low of 6 degrees. Cloudy tomorrow with a good chance of showers in the morning into the afternoon. Risk of a thunderstorm early in the afternoon and a high of 17. Clouds moving out tomorrow night with a low of 6, and we'll have sunshine on Saturday with a high of 23. 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

Your music, your memories. On the Thursday drive home, Barry Weiss here. Hey, if you remember B.A. Baracus and Clubber Lang, then you gotta be a Mr. T fan. Happy birthday to Mr. T. 74 today, and he's still got that mohawk, too. All the best to you if this is your big day. Here's Open Arms from Journey.

0: 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But we can't. And that's why we have to walk by faith.
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3: Hearing from Deputy Chief Shane St. John with the Weyburn Police Service on an assault happening last week, sending a person to the hospital. And agrologist Edgar Hammermeister shares on the effects of the extreme wind last week on crops in the region. 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